0: Why is it so difficult for so many people to listen? Why do they start talking when there's something to hear? Do they have their ears not on the sides of their heads, but situated inside their mouths, so that when they hear something, their first impulse is to start talking? The situation should be more normal, don't you think? Why don't they keep their mouths shut and their ears open? Are they stupid?
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My name is Mike Lupica. It's just after 7 a.m. here at The Barge, which is WPRB's illegal offshore outpost of broadcasting majesty. My name's Mike Lupica. I think I said that already. You know it's bad if I'm drinking tea instead of coffee. And I've got news for you, my friends. I am drinking tea instead of coffee. Here with you every Tuesday this summer. Although the schedule is going to be changing in about a little less than 2 weeks' time. And so that's all going to be thrown up into the ether and who knows where it's going to land. But we'll talk more about that later. Right now, I am just speaking on behalf of the entire WPRB staff when I say that we are mourning the loss of WPRB's Barge Studio Dead Moon floor mat, which was in fact a poster for the band Dead Moon, which many of us here at WPRB are big fans of. That was placed under the clear mat thing that the chair here in the studio slides around on, creating the effect that we actually did have a Dead Moon floor mat, when in fact, if you go to Dead Moon's website and peruse the merch available, there is no floor mat. So join me in pouring one out for the Dead Moon floor mat and get ready for 3 hours of freeform radio from now until 10 o'clock a.m. Go to our website, wprb.com/chat, if you want to follow along with the live playlist. Going to start off with music from Cité this morning. Thanks for tuning in. We'll talk more in a little bit.

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1: Yeah.
0: You know, people were talking about getting piercings and getting tribal tattoos.
1: Yeah.
0: And people were singing about saving the planet and forming bands.
1: Yeah.
0: There's a place where that idea still exists as a reality, and I've been there.
1: Where is it?
2: WPRB, Princeton.
0: Yeah.

Alrighty, that was Aus Mutants with Fed Through a Tube, single version from 2014 on Total Punk. Great song, a favorite of my husband Bill's. It's that version specifically. I was just thinking about Aus Mutants in kind of a roundabout way. Last week I played The Aints, which is Ed Klepper's unaccepted songs that he wrote for The Saints that he then recorded with his own band many years later. And Alien Nose Job, Jake Robertson of Aus Mutants also, and many other bands, did a cover of SOS 75 by The Aints. It was originally released on a fundraising compilation and then later on his most recent album, I think. But anyway, thinking about Alien Nose Job made me think about Aus Mutants, made me think about that song, made me play it on this radio show, which is Transistor Sister. And before the Aus Mutants song, we heard Freddie Boom Boom Cannon, the late great pride of Revere, Massachusetts, with the theme song of the show, Transistor Sister, from 1961. And I've got lots of cool music to play for you today. A lot of new music. And starting with another new track from the new Spread Joy album. I don't think this one has been heard on WPRB airwaves yet. And that record is coming out soon. I think it's coming out next Friday on Feel It Records. Great band. Their first one was Spread Joy. Their second one was Two. And this one is called Three. This song's about 10. It's called Iambic Pentameter.

Not too long ago, we received a call from our friend and world-renowned ski photographer, Warren Miller. He told us about a young Canadian skier, Glenn Wertel, who was going to set himself on fire, a stupid bastard, and then ski off a cliff. More stupidity.

That was Lithophones from Boston. Or is it Lithophones? Lithophones. I'm going to say Lithophones. With Soak In from the self-titled cassette, I believe. Self-released as well. And before that, Billiam, owner of the domain name eggpunk.com. That was Birdman Rally. Their new single coming out soon on BDK Records and Chainsmoking Records. That's out of Australia. From the Netherlands, The Meeks, a fantastic band with Scientist, from their self-titled EP on Rock Against Records from 1981. And Spread Joy with Iambic Pentameter from their upcoming album Roman Numeral 3, coming out on Feel It Records imminently. I'm Kami Francis. This is Transistor Sister here on WPRB 103.3 FM. 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And I'm just, I'm going to be doing a theme thing, by the way, coming up Monday after next, Labor Day. I'll be doing a show as part of WPRB's Labor Wave all day special themed programming, and be hearing a bit more about that soon in the full schedule, but I'll be on 5 to 7 p.m. and I have a very exciting plan for a show paying tribute to one of my, well, sort of paying tribute to / referencing one of my favorite WPRB DJs. Although, how can I choose? All of the WPRB DJs are my children. I love them all equally. Speaking of which, I loved hearing Lucy Leopard right before me and actually meeting them in person. I was starstruck. I was excited. A real DJ. All right. Anyway, speaking of things that are real, it's another one of these weirdly slick Finnish bands. This one's like a gothy kind of one. I like them. They're very slick. It's not my usual thing. This is Grave Pleasures.

Alrighty. That was the Moleskine, like the Notebook. I don't know where they're from, like Germany? Let's see. Looks French. They seem French. That song is called A Leak. And thinking about it now, I should have probably saved that for my Labor Day show. More about that later, I guess. It's really like my last, well, I don't know. I could talk about it next Saturday. Yeah, next Saturday. Anyway, that was from their album Effective Experience of Urban Space. And Moleskine was a band I remember I checked out before and was like, they're okay. But I really like that most recent one. And for that, we had Crunch from Italy with Furiosa Zapping from their split with Sickoids, also from Italy from 1995. And for that, Janitor Scum with Downtown. Early egg punk, where egg punk kind of originated in my book. Well, besides the fact that it originated from an internet meme. But before people were calling it egg punk, I called it that Lumpy and the Dumpers type music. And Lumpy from Lumpy and the Dumpers had a label called Lumpy Records. And this record was on it. Janitor Scum from Alberta, Canada. And yeah, so if you're not familiar with egg punk, I feel like it's gotten more and more mainstream and understandable and understood and also like kind of codified. It started as a chart. Someone made a chart classifying various bands on a spectrum from egg punk to chain punk. And egg punk being like weird artsy bleepy bloopy punk, and chain punk being very hardcore punk. And so it originally meant any kind of punk that was weird and artsy, and it very often had synths. Lumpy the Dumpers were an early example. And actually Lumpy has since aka Martin Meyer has since written a little screed disavowing his influence on the world of egg punk. But yeah, it has since become kind of a specific subset of music like that has this very, I don't know how to describe it, like really compressed vocals and just sounds a very particular way. And there's bands like Prison Affair kind of was one of the bands, at least for me, that was one of the first bands I heard who really laid down that blueprint. And then there's like 800 million bands that sound like that. And probably the best known egg punk band would be Snooper, who are quite successful and did a split with Prison Affair. Anyway, that's your history lesson for today. This is certainly the current genre that I find myself having to explain to people what it is. Nobody really talks about chain punk anymore, but egg punk has definitely entered the lexicon. And before Janitor Scum, we heard Drake Tungsten with I Could Be Underground, which is a cover of basically just like the beginning and chorus of Julian Cope's I Got My TV and My Pills from the mid-90s. And I really like when someone does a cover of just the song, the part of the song that they like. That one kind of sounds like he did it sitting at home recording and trying to kind of remember the song. I like how it came out. Drake Tungsten, by the way, is Britt Daniel of Spoon. It's a band I have a soft spot for. I started listening to them very early on in their career when they were trying to sound like the Pixies, and I loved it. And I heard them on WNYU's New Afternoon Show, which I have talked about on this show before. It was a big influence on me indie rock wise. So yeah, they had their like Nefarious single, which sounded like trying to sound like Pixies,
And then after that, they were kind of trying to sound like Wire, I think. They sound like Wire. And there was a lot of Wire references going on in their stuff. And then they kind of started to sound like Squeeze. And I think they were moving more and more towards their own thing. And then they found their own thing. They found their own distinctive sound that was unique to them. And I wasn't that into it. So I kind of let Spoon go. But I love that Drake Tungsten stuff. He put out a cassette and a 7-inch under that name. It is a Mystery Science Theater 3000 reference that I weirdly get, because like I had one episode or like two episodes of Mystery Science Theater 3000 on like taped off the TV that I watched a lot, and that was one of them. Hercules versus the Moon Man. Hercules versus the Moon Man stars Alan Steele, and at some point the robots are talking about choosing your Hercules name, and you need to take like a manly first name and a very hard substance, and one of them comes up with Drake Tungsten. Anyway, before Drake Tungsten, we heard The Immune System with Ambivalence and Spark Plugs from 1979, and the first song was Grave Pleasures from Finland, 2023. That song is called Lead Balloons. All right, I'm Colleen Francis. I've been yammering on long enough. Would you like to hear some Velvet Underground as a treat?

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And we just heard Crash, spelled with a Z, C-R-A-Z-H, Kraj, with Believe, from their Humanity Above All, I think it's a cassette, no, it's a record, I don't know. Anyway, it's out on District 6 Records now. Out of Indonesia. They're from Borneo. Assuming the Indonesia part of Borneo, but I'm not sure. South Borneo. And before that was Albert Ammons with Bass Going Crazy from 1939. And The Velvet Underground with I'm Set Free from their self-titled album from 1969. I'm Kwame Francis. You're listening to Transistor Sister, WPRB, New Jersey's only radio station. I never heard of any other ones. And I'm Kwame Francis. I'm just playing music until I stop playing music later tonight. And then I'll go home. I'm going to hang out with my mom tomorrow. I'm putting up some curtains. Going to do some vacuuming. Then I'm going to work for a few days. And then I'll be back here on the radio after that. So, note, please mark on your calendars. I'll be back next Saturday, 8 p.m. And then the Monday after that. And I'm going to tell you what I'm going to do. I'm still not going to let on, like, what famous, celebrated, amazing WPRB radio host who sporadically been on and off the air these for about 8 years now. I am going to be paying tribute to you.

0: show, but I am going to be playing songs about dampness and sweatiness. So think about that. If you have any requests, you can email them to CF for Call Me Francis at WPRB.com. Or you can come say them in the chat, or you can go to uneasylistening.org and there's ways to contact me there. If you have ideas, especially sweat related to labor and toil since it's Labor Day. Alright, anyway, this next song, right after a very long station ID, we are going to hear brand new music from Homeboy Sandman and Jack Splash.
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games, fear jams a signal. 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Push the button, get the lump sums all erased. 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I don't need you to like me, but yet I get busy and rightly, daily and nightly. Flavor all spice, soon as you sight me, I'm all in your psyche. 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

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Best case scenario, pretty rad reading in math while kids play Mario. No Ryu or Ken, but I know nouns, and wow, if I knew then what I know now. Trust me like your old pal, here's a skinny to locale for your whole locale. Can't nothing bad happen to me, I'm a god and that's always capital G. Cats keep wanting to burn oil, sleep in the turmoil. You gon' deaden all your charm with the charbroil, end up packing like a gargoyle. Still I rise. Even though love be getting villainized. Even for the mill, ain't no run of the miller figures. It ain't never miller time.

I know where Dan Treacy lives, because Dan Treacy lives next door to where I live. When I grow flowers up the fence, Dan Treacy pays them compliments. In the mornings when I prepare eggs, sometimes I prepare Dan Treacy eggs. I know where Dan Treacy lives,

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He's very popular with the locals and very good at backing vocals. Zhao Head knows where Dan Treacy lives, and now Zhao Head knows where I live. I know where Dan Treacy sleeps. Dan Treacy's the real king of the real Queen Street.

And that was Zanny Stars. Zanny, like Xanax with an X. That song is called See Right Through, and that was from their new 7-inch EP called Take Shape, out on Just Because Records. They're from Cleveland, Ohio. And before that was Damon with Song of a Gypsy from his Private Press LP of the same name from 1967. It has since been reissued on Now Again Records. I think it's still in print. And before that, we had Dom Sensitive from Australia. I know where Dan Treacy lives. Dan Treacy being a member of Television Personalities, who wrote the song I Know Where Syd Barrett Lives. I think it was easier for Dom Sensitive to find where Dan Treacy lives based on if this song is true. It was a lot easier. Anyway, before that, that was from his new album called Pop Contest on Chrissy Moosey Records. And before that, Primo from Australia with Rolling Stone from their most recent album. It has been too long, Primo. The album is called Sonyi. And it came out in 2020. Too long. Too long, Primo. We demand more. And for that, we had Quila Payun with Vence Ramos. Vence Ramos being the anthem of the Allende anti-fascist campaign in Chile. The lyrics... The refrain in the original version is La miseria sabremos vencer. We will conquer misery. But Quila Payun changed it to La fascismo sabremos vencer. We shall conquer fascism. And that was from 1971. And yeah, things didn't go very well for leftists in Chile, unfortunately, in the 70s. And before that, we had Tareco 91. I heard we say 91 in Spanish with their theme song. I love a band who has a theme song, also called Tareco 91, from their 7-inch called Feel de la Something. I cannot say on the radio, even in Spanish. It's on La Vida es un Mus Discos. It came out in 2023. And if you want to see what it's called, you can Google on it, or you can come right now to WPRB.com/chat and at your leisure peruse the track, the playlist, the songs that I've been playing. And the first song from the excellent new LP from Homeboy, Sandman, and Jack Splash, 24/7. It's called Resonance Frequency. It's out now on Soul Spasm Records. I'm Kami Francis. This is Transistor Sister. And this next song, I played this band a few weeks ago, but now I actually got the record. It's out on Dark Entries. It's an LP from 1988. It is French darkwave synth something or other. It's spooky, gloomy music from France, but kind of dancey. You know, that kind of thing. Lots of eyeliner music, fishnets on your arms music, many dangly necklaces music. This is Opéra de Nuit.

That was the piece with Upalwa Nechamba. Some Zamrock for you. And if it's in Zulu, it translates to "You are fighting with Chamba." And that was from their great album Black Power from 1975, released recently, reissued, you know, within the last 10 years on Now Again Records, who also did that Damon reissue that I played earlier. And before that, Three Kategorija with 100 Stopnik. That's Slovenian hardcore from the hardcore Ljubljana, is how you say it. It's a town in Slovenia, you know. Compilation from 1985. And before that, another band I saw at Skullfest, and I've also seen them other times because they live in Philly. That was Vulgaris with Mira. From their cassette Sin Organos, just came out. It's a demo. They put it out themselves. Members of De Rodillas from Pittsburgh, now in Philly, and the drummer from Poison Ruin, somebody else from another band. And I noticed their guitar player spot is blank. I could not see who was playing guitar for them when I saw them open for Tucked Beer at the UK Club. But when they played Skullfest, they had Mac, who plays guitar and sings in Poison Ruin, playing guitar. I do not think he is their permanent guitar player. I think he was filling in because their guitar player turned into a blank. I don't know. Time will tell. Before that, Opéra de Nuit with Le Sourire de l'Ombre, which means the smile in the shadows, I think. And that is from the reissue of their 1988 album, self-titled, that just came out on Dark Entries. And WPRB wants you to know about Mural Arts Philadelphia. The nation's largest public art program exists to provide transformative experiences, progressive public discourse, and economic stimulus to the city of Philadelphia through participatory public art that beautifies, advocacy that inspires, and educational programming and employment opportunities that empower. Take a tour and hear some of the stories behind the more than 4,000 murals that grace our city. Learn more by following at Mural Arts on Twitter and Instagram, and by visiting muralarts.org. This has been a public service announcement from WPRB Princeton Community Supported Independent Radio. Here's more Finnish music. This is Sokia Piste.

Alrighty. That was Simone with Merci. That was originally for 1989. Egyptian disco. Compiled by We Want Sounds on a collection called Shariat El Disco, Egyptian Disco and Boogie Cassettes, 1982 to 1992. It's an excellent collection if you want to know what Egyptians were discoing to in the 80s. And before that was Ism, I-Z-M, not to be confused with Ism, I-S-M. Like I said, we've run out of band names. You do what you need to do. And that, or maybe it's pronounced I-Z-M, I don't know, it is all capitals, but who knows these days. Some bands just put their band names in all capital, but it's not an acronym. Anyway, that song was called Now What? And they're from L.A., and they're on Under the Gun Records, also from L.A. Their new album coming out soon is called Psychosis Neurosis. And before that, Wesley and the Boys from Nashville with a live version of their hit, Internet Punk. That was from their Euro tour tape, which just came out on Swimming Faith Records out of Buffalo, I think. Buffalo. For that, Wire with A Mutual Friend from 154. And Sokia Piste with Umpikuya from their album, that means Dead End. From their album Ayatus Karka, which means thought goes away. Finnish music that came out on like 8 Finnish labels originally, and then eventually was released in the United States by Peter Waki Records, which I think is also from like upstate New York somewhere, either Rochester or Buffalo. Anyway, I'm Kami Francis. This is Transistor Sister here on everybody's favorite radio station, WPRB. And I've been waiting and waiting and waiting and waiting to play this particular song. It has just came into my head. It's a song I love. I've played it before, but not for a long time. And I would love to share it with you. The magic of the country teasers. You have to wait till 10 to play them.

That's a little piece of New Jersey punk rock slash new wave history from the Dirt compilation volume 1 on Dirt Records. I was Down at the Dirt by the Modulators. The Dirt being the Dirt Club in Bloomfield, New Jersey. And it was one of the places where you could go if you didn't want to see cover bands in 1982. And the Dirt compilation is pretty cool. It's got a few bands. Well, it depends on who you are and where you're from. And a lot of people in the WPRB listening area might be familiar with quite a few of the bands on this comp. But certainly a lot of people have heard of the Smithereens. And the Modulators, I don't know how much they had some records. But they were on the label of the record store Vintage Vinyl, which, again, they closed but not that long ago. Very important New Jersey record store. So, yeah. I'm not a New Jersey person to speak about these things, but I've been to Vintage Vinyl. I never went to the Dirt. But I have this record, and it's good. So thank you, New Jersey. Thank you so much. Before the Modulators, we heard the Legion of Parasites with Eroded Freedom from their Undesirable Guests EP, 12-inch EP from 1984. New music from 1-800-MIKEY has a new record coming out on Goner Records. Played Goner Fest, and I guess it got signed. And that song's called Pleasant Morning. The new album is called In Yoon, and it is out on Friday. And for that, Rufus Thomas, Turn Your Damper Down. I found that while I was searching around for songs about dampness in my record collection, and that obviously a damper is a part of a fireplace, it is not to do with dampness. But it's a great song. I love Rufus Thomas, let me tell you. Love him. And the reason I'm looking for songs about dampness is on Monday, September 7th, I will be doing a show about dampness, sweatiness, moisture on Labor Wave, 5 to 7 p.m. And before Rufus Thomas, we heard Loris, a.k.a. Lori Marshall, a.k.a. a bunch of other names, too. That was He's My Guy. And I think that first appeared on The Best of Loris, Volume 1. I'm not sure. It was recorded probably late 70s, early 80s. I love that there was The Best of Loris, Volume 1, but alas, where is Volume 2? We need it. It's been 15 years. Loris, release Volume 2. And before that was Rat Cage from their brand new album, Not Asking for Much. Cracks They Show continue to be one of the best bands currently going in hardcore punk. I really hope they come back to the United States. I really hope any international bands ever come back to the United States. We don't deserve them. And the first song, speaking of not deserving, no one deserves this. It is too good for this world. The Country Teasers covering Too Unlimited. Very close. That song was like a song on the radio at the time of that they recorded this in 1994. It was No Limits. And I love it. And let's face it, that kind of post-punk, that kind of fall-style post-punk, and those big Eurodance bass lines, they go together like bread and butter, like tomatoes with salt and pepper. And that was the whole set. So now I'm going to play some new music out of LA, and you will keep listening to WPRB, please. Thank you.

That was band Dream World from Richmond, Virginia. Their new album out on Sorry State Records is also called Dream World. That song is called Yes Man. And before that was Citizen Fish with Social Insecurity from their album Flinch from 1993 on Blur Records. The Syndicate of Sound from their 1966 album Little Girl. That was Looking for the Good Times. And for some reason, the track listing says in parentheses, The Robot. I don't know why. It doesn't come up really. And before that, we heard Guiding Light from Austin, Texas with Egoismus from their album Fear on My Own Time. Just came out on Post Present Medium. I really like them. And before that was Bad Breeding from the UK, Misdirection. And that was from their album Human Capital from 2022. And the first song in the set was Blown Noble from LA with Cosmic Ghetto from Life's New Adventure from last year. I said it was new. I guess it's relatively new compared to some of the things I'm playing today. And a band that I like very much that has not put out a record for 19 years. Totalitar from Sweden. They have members have been in like one gazillion other bands that pretty much sound like Totalitar, including some that Delatar, I think it is. I can't remember, but one of them actually was like using variations on Totalitar album covers. And anyway, this sound has not really been missing from the world, but this specific band, Totalitar, they have not put out a record since 2007, and they put out a new one, and it is like no time has passed. So let's listen to that. This is a song off of the new Totalitar album. It's called Totalitar, the album. The song is called Fingsla Dem Alla.

Hey everybody, that's just about it for me. Viranakroma is metaphorically hovering over my shoulder, waiting to swoop in, take the controls. And we just heard a log, L-O-G-G, with something else. Because there must have been an arty band called Log with only one G. And that was from their self-titled album for 1981 on Sol Soul Records. Also, it's been fairly recently reissued. Mount Rushmore with King of Earrings from 69. Appropriately enough for 1969 on Dot Records. And the first song in the set was brand new music from Totalitar. They are back. And that was Fengsla Dem Alla. The band I was thinking of, oh, and the new album is called Totalitar. It's on Prank Records here in the U.S., I think another label in Sweden. And the band I was thinking of that has the really similar art to Totalitar is Exploitor, which is also members of Totalitar. However, I was looking at it, I was like, well, is it exactly like another Totalitar record, or is it just done by the same extremely distinctive artist? I'm honestly not sure. Anyway, I'll leave you with that thought about Swedish hardcore, Swedish deep beat, the best kind of deep beat. And as always, this song against fascism, Chumbawamba, The Day the Nazi Died. Stay tuned. I'll see you next week. Good night.

Hello, everybody. Welcome back. It is time for this week's episode of Veer's Vivacious Variety with yours truly, Veer Necroma. Me too. How are we doing, everybody? I hope well. I hope we're having fun. Congrats. We made it through another week. Yes, we, you and I and everyone else here, and not, we made it through another week. And I am oh so proud of all of you. Truly. That boat in the background has got quite a lot to say. Unlike me, I don't have much to say tonight, other than my week came and went. I am tired. My back hurts. But the boat has more to say.

And the train passes. And life goes on. Anywho, tonight, I'm going to try to raise the roof, raise the frequency, and keep you all feeling nice and happy and fun. We're gonna play some house, some jungle, some breakbeat, some raga bop, some techno, maybe some weird experimental stuff up in there. We're gonna see how the night goes. I'm not gonna lie. A very loosely planned show tonight, but nonetheless, we are going to get it started with Lemon Interrupt by Big Mouth off of Progressive House Classics to get it started tonight. I'm your host, Veer Nekroma, and you are listening to Veer's Vivacious Variety on 103.3 WPRB.com or on the FM dial on your radio or through an interdimensional pathway opened up by your mind connecting straight to the radio tower itself. The time is 11:07. I will zip my mouth and we will get to Jambalaya Heaven. Ta-ta.

Hello, everybody. I'm going to tune in real quick. Just for a moment. While the beat's going. We're going to get funky real quick. In a moment. But before we do, I got to let you know about Flemington DIY. WPRB wants you to know about Flemington DIY. Flemington DIY is a volunteer-run, nonprofit community art space for all ages.

0: Roger, Renee, get up now, guys, it's tight.
1: First day for the pair, winning it, Roger, nice and you'll nice to blast. Salvage and recycling centers are paving the way for the future. Just as our grandfather's generation did, workers today need to think twice before throwing things away. Toaster oven.

Hello, everybody. Figured I'd pop in real quick. I know I haven't talked very much during this program tonight. That's because I do not have many words to share. So I'm speaking through the music. We had a hiccup here and there, and I didn't get to play everything that I did want to, but I think we had some fun. I hope. I don't know. I'm not you. Or am I? Who knows anymore? But I realized I never really did a proper mic break to go back and talk about all the songs we heard, so the song we are hearing in the background is Spasm Recycle by the legendary Cell Block X off of the Overload EP from 1993. Before that was Bald Terror with Drum Machine off of the Rotterdam EP. Before that was the Woodcarver Remix by Thomas Chrome off of Woodcarver's Nightmare. Before that was Diesel Boy with Plimsoll VIP off of the Sixth Session. Before that was De Bons and Pierre with The Eyebrows Sales Girl off of the Crepes EP. Before that was Orbital with Dr. Lookout off of the All Together album.

There we go. Sorry, just had to fix that real quick. But where was I? Oh, yes. Before that was Dim Circuit by Omicron off of Electronic Dance Music. Before that was Moby with Go, the radio edit off of the Go Remixes CD. Before that was Mix Factory with Take Me Away, the underground dub mix. Prior to that was Hunch with Visible from Space, the Aqua Sky mix off of Conversions, a K&D selection. Before that was Boy 2000 with Flora off of Ultra Spirit 2.0. And before that was a single from Mitch Murder, Inside, releasing just earlier this year. Same thing with Flora. Prior to that was Quartz with Meltdown, the Hardcore Club remix. Before that was the Out There Brothers, or Out Here Brothers, sorry, with Don't Stop Movin', E-Smooth House Mix featuring Kim English. Big technical issue there, but we fixed it, and I felt very silly. Before that was Siamese with Drum, the Murder Mix, off of the self-titled single. Acorn Arts with Speed Controller was before that, off of Progressive House Classics. Pet Shop Boys with Left to My Own Devices, the Super Version, off of their Undertow EP. Mickey Oliver with Intensity, the Dash Rip Rock Mix, off of the Intensity single from way back when.

I won't be going anywhere. 11 to 1 every Saturday is where I will stay. But WPRB wants you to know about basic kindness. I think everyone really needs to just express some basic kindness and just be a little nicer to everyone once in a while. 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I am your host, Veerna Krama, and you guys have been tuned in to this week's broadcast of Veer's Vivacious Variety. We are on the B-side of tonight's program, and I'm going to let this Jeff Mills track play out for you all. This is 999 by the illustrious, legendary, and oh-so-awesome Jeff Mills. Until next week, y'all. Ta-ta.

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My name is Mike Lupica. It's just after 7 a.m. here at The Barge, which is WPRB's illegal offshore outpost of broadcasting majesty. My name's Mike Lupica. I think I said that already. You know it's bad if I'm drinking tea instead of coffee. And I've got news for you, my friends. I am drinking tea instead of coffee. Here with you every Tuesday this summer. Although the schedule is going to be changing in about a little less than 2 weeks' time. And so that's all going to be thrown up into the ether and who knows where it's going to land. But we'll talk more about that later. Right now, I am just speaking on behalf of the entire WPRB staff when I say that we are mourning the loss of WPRB's Barge Studio Dead Moon floor mat, which was in fact a poster for the band Dead Moon, which many of us here at WPRB are big fans of. That was placed under the clear mat thing that the chair here in the studio slides around on, creating the effect that we actually did have a Dead Moon floor mat, when in fact, if you go to Dead Moon's website and peruse the merch available, there is no floor mat. So join me in pouring one out for the Dead Moon floor mat and get ready for 3 hours of freeform radio from now until 10 o'clock a.m. Go to our website, wprb.com/chat, if you want to follow along with the live playlist. Going to start off with music from Cité this morning. Thanks for tuning in. We'll talk more in a little bit.

summoning the late summer vibes here, which is something I've been accused of doing all morning by the assembled members of WPRB's Tuesday Morning Pit Crew and the playlist chat. Music from the Kinks there, from the Kinks of the Village Green Preservation Society from 1968. That was Last of the Steam-Powered Trains. Coming out of new music from a band called Midding. You don't have to twist my arm to check out a new psych punk band from Cardiff. And they got a new record on Tough Love Records called 44, and that was the title track from it, giving me some kind of weird vibes that are not often felt in these parts, at least not lately. Weird vibes of Nikki Sudden and the Jacobites there. But a great record. Going to be hitting that one some more in the coming weeks for sure. Behind that, music from Alex Dupree, who has a great song about trying to leave a doomsday cult. It's from his new record called Talking to the Dog on Scissortail Records. That was a song called New Meaning. Coming out of Chris Joss from a 2015 release on Terrafonic Records called Styx. That was Little Nature. New music from a band called Baby Cool, who are from Australia, have a new album out on the Greenway label, which is the same label that is home to Frankie and the Witchfingers and other aggro psych rock bands of current acclaim. Although this is just sort of like a nice kind of a pop record, again, from Baby Cool, a song called Loop from their Infinity Baby album. And music from Cité at the top of the set, a great band from San Francisco from some years ago, whom I don't believe perform live anymore, but put out a bunch of great records. That one called Little Kingdom, the song we heard was called Eye on the Dollar. And in fact, I have it on fairly solid confidence that the pronunciation of the band is in fact Cité, and it is so named for many, many songs that actually where the vocalist enunciates the word city in such a way as it comes out as Cité. Kind of like In the City by Joe Walsh, and I'm sure there's many, many others floating around your cranium right now. All this morning and all for you, my dear friends and accomplices, here on WPRB Princeton. My voice is cracking. 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My name's Mike Lapica. Thanks for tuning in this morning. Next week is going to be my last show in this time slot. The new schedule is going to be starting the first week in September. So watch the website for updates. That'll probably be announced possibly tomorrow, if not then the day after. But I'm going to be around. You're not getting rid of me that at least that easily. I'm going to be around somewhere on the schedule, possibly in an afternoon slot, possibly in the evening, possibly in the middle of the night. All shall be revealed in time for next week's send-off program. So again, I will be here next Tuesday at 7, but after that, the schedule will be changing. And watch WPRB's website for updates on that, so you can find out which of your favorite programs are perhaps moving, are perhaps taking some time off. And be sure to welcome some new programs that may be coming onto our airwaves for the fall season. All right, let's see. 32 minutes down, and I'm feeling pretty all right about the way things are going this morning. I was at WPRB until around 10 o'clock last night, and I was back here at 6 o'clock this morning. And this is some evidence to throw onto the monstrous heap of developing evidence that I need to broaden the scope of my life interests. But it ain't happening this morning. All I can say is that while we are all mourning the loss of WPRB's Dead Moon floor mat, we are welcoming this morning with all of our hearts, with open arms and dropped trousers, we are welcoming the first morning of open portholes season here at the Barge. Because it is, in fact, a lovely day. We've got the windows open. And if you listen real hard, we are now welcoming the sound of the construction equipment is coming back. Oh, yippee-yippee-yi-yay, as if on cue. I thought we were out of this nightmare. They've been building a Death Star behind the Barge for the last couple years, and I thought it was done, and they were going to let the Imperial troops start occupying all of the experiential dwellings that are a part of this monstrosity. But alas, apparently there are a few more finishing touches that they need to put on it. So let us now dispense with the chatter and get back to what matters, which is the spinning of platters while I go outside and shake my fist at some construction workers. This is new music from the Womack Sisters here on WPRB.

I have a mind. I have a fine mind. I was the first to figure it out that the world was round. I have hands. I have strong hands. I built a pyramid a long time ago.

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Beethoven was my brother, just like B.B. King.

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I'm awesome. Don't you worry about what it is.

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With the sounds of Caetano Veloso giving you an appropriate soundtrack to tightly clutch your WPRB emotional support potato on a Tuesday morning. That was Now Identificado from a 1975 compilation of Caetano Veloso music called A Arte de Caetano Veloso on the Polygram record label. New music from John Southworth behind that, from a great record called Rain from the East. Something called Sworn to Secrecy coming out of Dave Edmonds. An unrequited love song classic, The Creature from the Black Lagoon, from Repeat When Necessary from 1979. That's on Swan Song Records, which you, like record nerds, will surely know that the label on the record itself, the little paper thing in the center, the Swan Song thing, has a picture of Icarus, like sort of like flying too close to the sun, if you know the story of Icarus. And he's sort of like, his head is thrown back dramatically, as though he has realized the peril of the poor decision that he's made, and he's going to die because the sun is going to incinerate his feathers. And what has always bothered me about this Dave Edmonds record is the fact that that label on a record means one thing to me and people of my generation and some older generations as well. When you see that Swan Song label on a record, that's a Led Zeppelin record. It's supposed to be a Led Zeppelin record. There are not supposed to be any other records that have that Swan Song label on them other than Led Zeppelin records. The Led Zeppelin records that you first heard in your stoner Uncle Jeff's room and is in the attic. The Led Zeppelin records that you bought for a dollar in the late 1980s when everybody, like all like the classic rock dudes, were like selling all their vinyl off to replace it with CD. Those are the records I'm talking about. And so Dave Edmonds has just always seemed totally out of place being on Swan Song Records, even though I am fully aware that there is YouTube footage of Dave Edmonds jamming with Robert Plant. So concludes this morning's portion of the program dedicated to making record nerds angry. It's not an area that I typically like trafficking in. Behind Dave Edmonds, we heard from Gary Lucas doing a wonderful version of the theme song from Sex and Lucia from a 2013 release of his on Northern Spy Records called Cine Fantastique, on which he reinterprets the music from a number of infamous film scores, including Sex and Lucia, which was a 2001 Spanish film, if I remember correctly. Carol Cool did a great Diana Ross cover called Upside Down. That was from the Hustle Reggae Disco compilation on Soul Jazz Records. Nancy Dupree from the great and legendary Ghetto Reality album from 1969 on Folkways. That was a song called What Do I Have? Nancy Dupree was a teacher in Rochester, New York, who, when she took a job teaching music to elementary school students, thought she was going to have like a super easy time of it, but quickly discovered that the children were really, really not very responsive to the music that was part of the curriculum. And so she brought in music that was more applicable, Odetta, Miriam Makeba, Nina Simone, and other things. And the children's resistance turned into curiosity. And this LP captures the sound of Nancy Dupree's music classes singing those songs. Really, really great record, well worth your time and investigation. Behind that, and starting to set off, music from the Womack Sisters from a great new record on Daptown, self-titled. That was called If I Let You. All this morning, and all for you, my dear friends and accomplices, here on WPRB Princeton 103.3 FM and WPRB.com. If you feel as though you missed something important, and you did, head on over to WPRB.com/chat to catch up on this morning's live playlist. Step into the listener lounge and be among friends in the chat. The sainted members of WPRB's Tuesday Morning Pit Crew will continue to be the sainted members of WPRB's Tuesday Morning Pit Crew, even though I myself will no longer be helming the Tuesday morning time slot as of next week. Next Tuesday is going to be my last show in this slot. I'll be migrating to what is more than likely going to be a later, more sane hour of the day time slot, sometime in the afternoon, I think. So stay tuned

and be looking forward to that. And if you are genuinely curious about wanting to know where it is that I land, when the landing does in fact happen, drop an email to mike@wprb.com and I'll be sure to let you know. Like I said, hour one down, hours two and three, still staring dead ahead at us directly into the eye. It's kind of creepy, actually, the way that it's looking into us. It's like, I don't like the sustained eye contact thing. It's weirding me out a little bit. So let's dispense with the chatter and get back to what matters, which is the spinning of platters. The Rail Band, one of the mightiest bands ever to emerge from the country of Mali, had an incredible record come out in 1973 called Buffet Hotel de la Guerre by Mako. We're going to hear a song from it right now called Marabayasa. We're on WPRB Princeton.

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In this here morning, up with the chicken people, as we tend to be. All you sainted members of WPRB's Tuesday morning pit crew know of what I spaketh. That was probably, I'm sure there's been a lot of songs that have been written about Debbie Harry over the years. But I think Family Fodder's Ode to Debbie Harry is probably among the best. That is from a 1981 release on Cram Discs Records. Behind that, new music from Feeble Little Horse. Bringing you the best of what I just learned is called Dead String Guitar Sounds from their new album called Bit Knot on Saddle Creek. That was a song called Dior. Also music from a band called Corn Pone, which is... which it gives me great delight to say with a hot microphone in front of my face. I didn't know anything about these guys. This was recorded in 1997 and sounds so utterly on brand for the kind of music that WPRB was like really up on in 1997. It's practically funny. And what makes it even funnier is that it is on a new split release with the band Ed Hall, which is also a band that I have not thought about in, you know, probably since 1996. But a delight to hear this and kind of a great song and just more proof positive that the Butthole Surfers are like the single most, like the shining artistic and creative light that the great state of Texas has ever produced. And you really got to thank them for that. Why isn't there like if Texas really wants to secede from the union, which they've talked about doing, like, you know, you know, at various points over the years for various reasons. I think, you know what, they should do it and they should come up with their own money that has Gibby Haynes' face on it from the Butthole Surfers. I would support that. Behind Corn Pone, whose song was called Aroma, by the way, we heard the song that I am now once again engaged in one of my foolish quests to turn into a hit. That was Los Bichos from a new digital single, a song called Hang Up Part 2. And that song should be a hit. I'm sorry. It should be. And I would like you to make it so, comma, internet, comma, damn it. A great new one from them. Check out the video online for it. You can find, I was going to say, oh, I'll post a link for it. You know what? Can somebody else do that? Can somebody else post a link to the new Los Bichos song in the chat? That would actually be great. I don't like to like give homework assignments this early in the morning, but if someone else could do that, I think the rest of you would appreciate it. Brenda Kahn from her Great Epiphany in Brooklyn record from 1992. That was a song called She's in Love. Also Adorable with a song called Homeboy from a 7-inch, also from 1992, that one on Creation Records. And the Rail Band at the top of that set with Marabayasa from their great 1973 album, Buffet Hotel de la Guerre Barmaco, which was recently reissued by the one, the only, the fantastic Mississippi record label, making those incredible sounds from yesteryear available once again for you vinyl nerds. And then some. At 8:32, here in the morning, at WPRB Princeton, 103.3 FM. Hey, I want to say thanks to Alba, Gabe, and Dana at Records Forever for letting Robin and I DJ there in the shop last Thursday night in the middle of a monsoon. A great night of vinyl and WPRB love from listeners who came out. It was great to see listener Tyler B. from the chat. Former WPRB DJ Chris Moore was there. Number Six was in the house and a whole lot of other people. Oh, God, I met like two people who were like big fans of Hey, You Kids Get Off My Lawn back in the 90s. And all of this wonderful WPRB love from the listeners came out was all augmented by the dazzling intersection that can only be realized when you have Indian pizza and cold beer in the same social environment. So once again, thanks to Alba, Gabe, and Dana at Records Forever for letting Robin and I roll up this past Thursday night. And WPRB's newly adopted publicity strategy, which I am calling the ceaseless up in your grill publicity strategy, will next go into effect at a MacArthur Theater's presentation of the Sun Ra Orchestra's performance. That's on Thursday, September 3rd, coming up in a little more than a week. Dan Buskirk will be DJing the pre-show cocktail reception from 5:30 to 7:30 p.m., and there'll be a whole lot more info about that coming later on this week. And on Dan's show this coming Monday at noon, tickets for the Sun Ra Orchestra's performance are on sale now at MacArthur.org. So make sure you do what God put you on this earth to do. Okay. We're past the halfway mile marker of the show. And things have been going real well. People in the comments chat are feeling it. They're posting positive vibes. Everybody's talking about the great, like, upbeat demeanor of the morning show. And so at some point later in the set, of course, that means I'm going to screw it up. But not just yet. Right now,
Washington, D.C., by way of London. Some fantastic new modern soul music from Jalen Nagunda. From a new record on Daptone called Doctrine of Love, this is the title track on WPRB Princeton.

by. Never won without a fight or quietly. It's a secret we were never even trying, G. Yeah, had the key to the city, man, it looked like a brick. Out to my pops for teaching me my first magic trick. Some things change, others stick. We used to run riot, we used to sell it if they buy it. Never won without a fight or quietly. It's a secret we were never even trying, G. Yeah, had the key to the city, man, it looked like a brick. Out to my pops for teaching me my first magic trick. Some things change, others stick. There's a darkness, color can't do justice. Texture roughest, rock bone and rotten organs of things in accordance. Two unspoken codes, two gritted teeth. Sometimes the Guinness tastes like grief. Sometimes the hand that feeds craves to touch the teeth. Sometimes the pain is the relief. Sometimes I'm weak. Sometimes I'm pressing new leaves into this notebook. I used to keep it ish until the time took. Sometimes I remember when you taught me the right look. Some tools don't rust, some bars need trust. Some needs men needs must. Some looks were made to bust. Icarus the way the window fell. Skin that bore the markers to tell. Long sleeves for the horns for the heart to dwell. The science facts can't compel. Some truth, this is hard as hell. That's the price for the part played. Learn trauma, sure made for a sharp blade. Quick draw, slow fade. Another path when the bed's made. I've been thinking about you, can you say the same? Names that live in pain. Wounds that look like things. A straight that came to stay. I wouldn't have it any other way. Post-posted, made for a brighter day. Protect the pieces you like to say. A tongue that likes a slight decay. Most of your heroes made jack moose. How many of these people are gonna back you? Cause mine got stripes. What they tell you to believe about the hype. Cause home's where you ain't looking. To mistakes for that sure footing. Breathe deep when the cause took it. Shook ones, you're crooked. Lesson learned and the bones cooking. Some truths got told in common.

0: to run riot. We used to sell it if they buy it. Never won without a fight or quietly. It's a secret we would never even try and cheat. Yeah, had the key to the city, but it looked like a brick. Out to my pops for teaching me my first magic trick. Some things change, others stick. We used to run riot. We used to sell it if they buy it. Never won without a fight or quietly. It's a secret we would never even try and cheat. Yeah, had the key to the city, man, it looked like a brick. Out to my pops for teaching me my first magic trick. Some things change, others stick.
1: I used to run riot, blast the thriller song in the shadow of their quiet. Quiet's and thrill beat. I don't just feel pressure, I apply it. How'd you feel? One wrong move, body falls apart. One wrong move, spark combustion, falling out of roof. It's one thing to talk the lingo, another is to prove that you can snake this tightrope. It's like Motorola, the gap grows small as you grow bigger. I lost more people, most still alive, and I saw a few ghosts. That boy's conniving, don't bring his name up, but the victory toast. I used to run riot, I never knew desire. I too used to get off of the feeling of being a pariah. I draw the string, bring it up to my jaw, lock eyes with the shadow sleeping in the spire. That was before I knew destruction wasn't what I was put here for. That was before I knew destruction wasn't what I was put here for. I used to run right, I never knew desire. I lock eyes with the shadows sleeping in the spire. I lock out, I used to run right. I never knew desire. I too used to get off of the feeling of being a pariah. I draw the string, bring it up to my jaw. Lock eyes with the shadows sleeping in the spire. That was before I knew destruction wasn't what I was put here for.

Pale Joe's barroom on the corner of the square. And his songs and witty stories came through the open door. A vagabond crept slowly in and posed upon the floor. Where did it come from? Someone said. The wind has blown it in. What does it want? Another cried. Some whiskey, rum, or gin? Here, Toby, seek 'em if you're... This badinage the poor wretch took with stoical good grace. In fact, he smiled as though he thought he'd struck the proper place. Come, boys, I know there's kindly hearts among so good a crowd. To be in such good company would make a deacon proud. Give me a drink. That's what I want. I'm out of funds, you know. When I had the cash to treat the gang, this hand was never slow. What? You laugh as if you thought this pocket never held a sou. I once was fixed as well, my boys, as any one of you. There, thanks. That braced me nicely. God bless you, one and all. Next time I pass this good saloon, I'll make another call. Give you a song? No, I can't do that. My singing days are past. My voice is cracked, my throat's worn out, and my lungs are going fast. Say, give me another whiskey, and I'll tell you what I'll do. I'll tell you a funny story and a fact, I promise to. That ever I was a decent man, not one of you would think, but I was. Some 4 or 5 years back, give me another drink. Fill her up, Joe. I want to put some life into my frame. Such little drinks to a bum like me are miserably tame. 5 fingers there, that's the scheme, and cork and whiskey, too. Well, here's luck, boys, and landlord, my best regards to you. Well, you've treated me pretty kindly, and I'd like to tell you how I came to be the dirty shot you see before you now. As I told you, once there was a man with muscle, frame, and health, and but for a blunder ought to have made considerable wealth. I was a painter, oh, not one that daubed on bricks and wood, but an artist, and for my age was rated pretty good. I worked hard at my canvas and was bidden fair to rise, for gradually I saw the star of fame before my eyes. I made a picture, perhaps you've seen, 'tis the Chase of Fame. It brought me £1,500 and added to my name. And then I met a woman. Now comes the funny part. With eyes that petrified my brain and sunk into my heart. Why don't you laugh? 'Tis funny that the vagabond you see could ever love a woman and expect her love for me. But 'twas so, and for a month or two her smiles were freely given. And when her loving lips touched mine, it carried me to heaven. Boys, did you ever see a girl for whom your soul you'd give? With a form like the Milo Venus, too beautiful to live. With eyes that would beat the Kohinoor and a wealth of chestnut hair. If so, 'twas she, for there never was another half so fair. I was working on a portrait one afternoon in May of a fair-haired boy, a friend of mine who lived across the way. And Madeline admired it, and much to my surprise, she said she'd like to know the man that had such dreamy eyes. Well, it didn't take long to know him, and before the month had flown, my friend had stole my darling, and I was left alone. And ere a year of misery had passed above my head, the jewel I had treasured so had tarnished and was dead. That's why I took to drink, boys, why I never saw you smile. I thought you'd be amused and laughing all the while. Why, what's the matter, friend? There's a teardrop in your eye. Come, laugh, laugh like me. 'Tis only babes and women that should cry. Hey, boys, if you give me just another whiskey,

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I mean, look at all around you. I can hardly breathe. Why do you think I sound like this? It's air pollution. Before air pollution, I sounded much sexier. I don't know. And I

Indeed, I promised that I would screw up the vibe, and screw up the vibe I have. That's all right. It doesn't bother you. Do you like WPRB's squeaky mic stand? It's actually not even like squeaky. It's just uncooperative. That was music from Steve from an incredible record called Out of the Closet, which was just issued by Dark Entries Records. That was a song called Steve Saves the World. So the deal with this is a woman named Suzanne Ciani, who was a composer and a sound artist who was active in like the late 1970s and early 1980s, was living in New York, and she got her hands on an Eventide harmonizer, which had a very specific function in it, which allowed her to pitch shift her voice to sound like what she decided was a gay man called Steve, whom she adopted as her alter ego and recorded a few songs as. And they have now been gathered by Dark Entries Records in what is perhaps the most on-brand release for Dark Entries Records in a universe of Dark Entries Records, I have to say. And it's kind of fantastic. Again, that was Steve doing Steve Saves the World from a new record called Out of the Closet, all recorded back in the early 1980s, but well worth your time and investigation. Hopefully that summoned you to the day. I would like nothing more than to imagine that the entirety of the WPRB listenership is now greeting the day with a renewed sense of purpose, having heard that Steve track. It's the least that I can do for you. Ivor Cutler behind that. I wish Ivor Cutler could narrate my dreams. Wouldn't that be nice? That was a pair of tracks from his Jammy Smears record from 1976. That was a wooden tree, as well as Unexpected Join, again, both from the Jammy Smears record from 76 on Virgin. The tweest that ever there tweed, I have to say. Tex Ritter doing a long cautionary tale called The Face on the Barroom Floor. That's from Blood on the Saddle from 1960. Also, Perverts in White Shirts. Some creepy cult music from a Zurich-based experimental electronic duo comprised by Natalie Dreyer and Dave Phillips. And this whole thing is sort of rooted in Natalie's isolated upbringing in the Children of God cult. The album draws on parts of that group's music alongside songs and textual works from other fanatic movements and gurus and snake oil salesmen and so forth. Quite the vibe killer, wasn't it? That was something called Dedicated to the Tackling of the Beast from a new record on the Misanthropic Agenda label called Culturally Appropriated Songs and Revisited Memories. Again, new music from Perverts in White Shirts. Cold Light behind that, a new creepy sort of ambient hip-hop record of called Cold Tron 2. That was something called Riot. Also, Gel from a 2006 Anticon Records release called Soft Money. They did No Solution, and Jalen Nagonda at the top of that set from a great new Daptone Records release called Doctrine of Love. That was the title track. All this morning and all for you, my dear friends and accomplices here at WPRB Princeton, 103.3 FM and WPRB.com. And WPRB reminds you that participating in the arts can support your physical, emotional, and social well-being. 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And indeed, I definitely recommend participating in the arts while doing cardio. Ever tried to paint something while you were jogging? It's a beautiful day outside. What are you waiting for? All right. We have a little bit less than an hour to go. So it's time to knock all this playtime tomfoolery off. Straighten our tie. Run a comb through that mop, for crying out loud. And get serious about this damnable business of freeform radio. My name is Mike Lapica, here with you every Tuesday morning this summer, or have been, although next week will be the last show in this time slot. Not entirely certain where this program is going to land, but I have it on fairly solid confidence that it will land somewhere, probably on its keister. This is music from The X, with some help from Getachew Mercuria, here on WPRB.

Indeed, somebody is going to get their head kicked in tonight. That's Earl Vincent the Valiants here, a.k.a. Fleetwood Mac from a 1969 7-inch. I forget, what was it the B-side of? Man of the World, something like that? They performed this, or they recorded this song under the alias Earl Vince and the Valiants. An ode to senseless violence, later perhaps more famously covered by the Rizzillos on their Can't Stand the Rizzillos record in like 1978 or whatever. John Spencer behind that, he of the Blues Explosion and Pussy Galore and various other things, sort of like Bad Attitude, Creepy Records of the last 35 years or so. That was Vermin Attack from a new record on Shove called Songs of Personal Loss and Protest. Didn't really remind me so much of the Blues Explosion as it did of the sort of like older kind of like ramshackle sound of Pussy Galore. And I was totally fine by that because I kind of like them better than the Blues Explosion anyway. Iguana Death Cult behind that from a new album on Greenway called Guns Out. That was something called I Like It. It's Nice. Abel Tasman's gave us Dog Whelk from a 1993 Flying Nun disc called The Shape of Dolls. New music from Gitchard behind that with a really whack song called Posthumous Hologram from their new album called Chins for Lefty. Groovy Ghoulies with Hair of Gold and Skin of Blue, the best and perhaps only song about having a crush on Smurfette. That's from their Travels with My Amp album from 2000. Coming out of new music from Spiral Galaxy from a new release on Feeding Tube Records, which we collectively in the WPRB chat on today's live playlist decided was a sort of like Hawkwind minus Dungeons & Dragons, but in powdered form. So do with that what you will. The X and Get to Chumakuria at the top of that set with Ethiopia Hagere from the Moa Anbesa album from 2006 on Terp Records. All this morning and all for you, my dear friends and accomplices here on WPRB Princeton 103.3 FM and WPRB. Damn it, my name is Mike Lapica here for this the penultimate throwdown in the Tuesday morning time slot. The show is going to be migrating somewhere. I don't know yet where, but somewhere else on the WPRB schedule after next Tuesday's finale show. So stay tuned for more information about that. Like I said, the new WPRB schedule will be dropping in just the next couple of days. So keep an eye on the website. If you want to find out where your favorite shows are moving to or perhaps they're taking a break, or perhaps you want to welcome some new programs onto our airwaves. Very, very soon, you will have all that information and more. We have precious little time left. So let us dispense with the chatter, get back to what matters, the spinning of platters. This is A Tribe Called Quest on WPRB.

0: This is Leonard Cohen to take us out this morning with I'm Your Man. Oh boy, what a morning. It's been a good one. I want to thank you all for being here. Electrolane did Tram 21 from their No Shouts, No Calls record, which came out in 2007 on 2 Pure. And A Tribe Called Quest. Bugging Out at the top of the set from The Low End Theory, 1991. All this morning and all for you, my dear friends and accomplices, here on WPRB Princeton, 103.3 FM and WPRB.com. My name is Mike LaPica. This has been the penultimate throwdown in the Tuesday morning time slot. I'll be back at you next time, next Tuesday at 7 a.m. for the last show, and then I'll be able to announce where the program is going to be landing for the next schedule, which starts in a little bit more than a week. Thank you for listening this morning and for tightly clutching your WPRB emotional support potatoes. 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I'll see you next time.
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Good afternoon. You are listening to It Is What It Is on WPRB 103.3, New Jersey's only radio station. My name is Tiz, and today, this is What It Is.

Hang on, buddy. Yeah, here we go. It's pretty, right? Hey, you know what? I'm gonna teach you how to play guitar. When your hands are bigger. And you're not pooping your pants all the time. It's all right. Everybody does it. Got a lot of stories to tell you. When you're older. Much older. I don't even know where to

My potato, my potato, my little buddy potato. What a big boy. Yeah, that's my buddy.

All right, so it might make some sense to talk about this one. We're going pretty high concept. My mother is in town. That made me think about moms. That made me go into the video game soundtrack archives and try to see what video games had to say about moms, as one does. And if you look for what you think you're going to find, you can find it. There's a lot of things in there about sacrifice and distant mothers, and we'll have a few final boss themes who happen to be mothers who you have to fight against in order to defeat the game. There's all that kind of classic stuff. But what I was surprised by and what I ended up running with is there's a lot of games, especially indie games lately, that are all about going on a road trip with your mom, going on a journey together. Some of those made it in here, some of those didn't, but it got me thinking about how a lot of my original music education was in my mom's car, and how a lot of my kids' original music education is being in my car. And so we're putting all that together. There's some video game mom music, there's some my mom car music, there's some me car music, and we're going to figure out what that says about mothers, you and I together. I think it's going to say a lot of different things, but I'm excited to have some powerful, dynamic, traveling, teaching moms. So maybe that's what today is about. At any rate, stay tuned and we'll all figure out what's happening together. This is It Is What It Is on WPRB 103.3 Community Supported Radio. What you're listening to right now is Masumi Ito with A Mediterranean Call. This is from an old fighting game called Soul Edge, featuring a character, Sophidia, who is both a holy warrior and a mom. 1996 PlayStation game. Before this, we had Cyndi Lauper with Shebop. That's straight out of my mom's car. And also Let the Canary Sing, released 2024, and a whole bunch of other releases before that. Before that, we had Laura Shigihara with One Wish Instrumental. That's from a video game called Rikuen, which is basically The Princess Bride, but a video game, and it's a mom reading instead of Peter Falk. Before that, we had JJ and Ellie in the Tractor. That was a scene from The Last of Us 2, which has two moms and one baby. Before that, we had Strigon with Koliesko. That's off of a brand new game called Scarlet Deer Inn, also about a mom. We, before that, had the Hooters with And We Danced, which is maybe the original car song of my youth. That's off of their album Nervous Night, 1985, from Columbia. We had The Merry Highway from a video game Best Month Ever. That's one of those road trip video games I spoke about. That game was released 2022. Before that, we had The Mint Juleps with Your Love Keeps Lifting Me Higher and Higher. That is a version from Spike Lee's Do It A Cappella. That was a 1990 PBS TV special that got made into an album that played, as you might imagine, in the car of my youth. And we started things off with the Pallet Town theme from Pokemon. That is, of course, the home of the original Pokemon mom, who you could always go back to when you needed advice and support. That is one of the classic video game tropes that we are going to be, I think, probably more or less subverting for the rest of the show. At any rate, it's time for some more car music. Let's go.

And of course, because she's Bjork, it's just foghorn noises for the next 2 minutes. I mean, I guess a minute and a half. She's showed some restraint. Thank you, Bjork. This was Earth Intruders off of Volta, released 2007. It is hotly requested on with some frequency in my car by my children. Before this, we had Hideyuki Fukasawa with this theme of Crimson Viper. That is from Street Fighter IV. Crimson Viper is a mom who also happens to be some sort of like CIA type agent figure who fights Zangief and Charlie and Ryu and Ken and all those guys. Good for her. Before that, we had Billy Joel with That's Not Her Style, hotly requested by me in my mom's car off of Stormfront, 1989 from Columbia. Before that, we had Yasunori Mitsuda with Melkaba. That is a remix of the song that plays in the final dungeon of Xenogears, in which you go to meet kind of a biblical Eve mother figure and defeat her once and for all. That's off a remix album of his called Kraid, released in 1998, part of the Japanese composer's Go Celtic for 5 years craze that swept us in the late 90s. Before that, we had Yoko Shimomura with Influence of Deep. That is off of a very cool game called Parasite Eve, released for PlayStation 1998. And we kicked off this block with U2's Mysterious Ways, also a classic car song of my youth from my mother off Octung Baby, released in 1991. We are going to keep it going with some more video game moms and some more car mom songs. Here we have one of the most infamous video game moms. Let's have a listen.

Hello again, and welcome back. You are still listening to It Is What It Is on WPRB 103.3, New Jersey's only radio station. This, right now, is Desire Below from the video game Fire Emblem Fates, released 2016 for Nintendo 3DS. It's by Hiroki Morishita. That game famously features a very noble sacrifice from a kind of matriarchal queen figure. And thus, it qualifies for entry in today's show about moms. And in particular, going on journeys with moms. Before this, we had Crosby, Stills, and Nash with Sweet Judy Blue Eyes off of their self-titled album released in 1969. Something that played very much during a whole lot of car rides when I was little. Before that, we had the Make-Believes with I Want to Stay the Same. That's off of a video game called We Happy Few that also involves a mom doing a kind of a getaway with her child. And in fact, as it turns out, in my research, I found a whole lot of getaway movies with moms and kids. Before that, we had Kimitaka Matsumai with Wisdom of the World. That is from the game Mother, released in 1989 for Nintendo. That's the prequel to Earthbound, for those Earthbound nerds out there. Before that, we had Kesha, Hate Me Harder, off of her album Gag Order 2023, a frequent request from my son, for some reason, in the car, and far be it for me to deny anyone Kesha. Before that, we had Bacoli with Driving Through the Wind. That is off of another mom and kid getaway game called Laika Aged Through Blood, a little bit kind of lone wolf and cub inspired. It's a fox mom and her kit on a motorcycle driving off who knows where and getting away from the bad guys. We're in this together, you and me, kid. Before that, we had Nathaniel Rateliff and the Night Sweats with I Need Never Get Old off of their self-titled album 2015 and a favorite of my mother's. And kicking off this block, we had Genova from Final Fantasy VII. That's composed by Nobuo Uematsu. Genova and Sephiroth, perhaps the original You and Me Against the World kid, mom and son pair. And of course, they were revived in the Final Fantasy VII remake that has recently hit the scene. We are going to keep it going with me and mom against the world kind of music. There was a temptation to get it to be a little sentimental as I reached the end, and I think I successfully denied that temptation, but you all can be the judge. Stay tuned.

Well, I guess that pretty much does it, at least for today. You are listening to the last few minutes of It Is What It Is on WPRB 103.3 Community Supported Radio. We have reached the end of this particular car ride with our collective mothers, and we, I guess, are safe at home. This is Peaceful Days from the game Chrono Trigger, composed by Yasunori Mitsuda. Before this, we had an all-time mom car banger, the Allman Brothers Band with Jessica. That's off of Dreams 1989 from Mercury Records, and a whole bunch of stuff before that. Before that, we had a video game named Venba. The musician was Alpha Something. The name of the song was Rasa, featuring Divya Vivek. A great homey cooking video game. It would appear that I did not completely evade sentimentality at the end of the show, but it's a good song. What are you going to do? Before that, we had Crooked Still with Ecstasy. That's off of their Ecstasy EP, released 2021. It is also, and perhaps more importantly for us, featured in the video game The Last of Us 2, which we heard a little bit of at the beginning of the show. Before that, we had the Dream Academy with The Edge of Forever. That's off of Life in a Northern Town. And before that, we had Hiroki Kakuda with A Conclusion. That is the theme song of the young boy talking to his mother who was turned into a tree in the video game Secret of Mana, released 1993 for Super Nintendo. Before that, we had Toby Fox with Heartache. That is the theme song of starting in a fight with your mother and then hopefully reaching an understanding by the end. That's off of the Undertale soundtrack, released 2015. Before that, we had the Fugees with Ready or Not off of The Score, famous request in my car nowadays. And before that, we had Michiko Naruki with Holy Mother of Darkness. That is from the video game Wild Arms, released 1996 for PlayStation. And I think that brings us up to speed. It's been a pleasure getting to share this music with you. We've got one more song to kind of vamp out with. And I'll see you next week for one of the last shows of the summer. Thank you so much for listening. And here are the commitments.

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1: 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I am KPC. 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Thanks for joining me this morning. I'm going to be here till about noon today, spinning some interesting, weird, and or good music for the next 3 hours. Most of it will be fairly recent stuff, but some older stuff too. We'll also have a funk set a little later in the show, as well as the really old thing for the day. New stuff we're going to hear today. We're going to hear from a band called the Cat Burgers, who were a 80s era band from Scotland who actually never had a physical release. But the fine people at Slumberland are rectifying that issue. We're going to hear the latest from the band The Drin. I think I already played a track from this, but I really like The Drin. I'm playing another one. Going to hear brand new music from a gentleman who calls himself Melina Call. He's from North Carolina. We'll hear what he has to say. We're also going to hear another track by Railcard, who were on a recent compilation put out by Skepwax, and their debut full length is out on Skepwax, or about to be out on Skepwax. We will hear a track from that as well. All that and so much more over the next 3 hours, including the sound of my voice, which we hope will be a minimum. We're going to start it all off with something from Uzbekistan, of course, because, you know, I always play stuff from Uzbekistan, from a compilation that came out in 2024 called Synthesizing the Silk Roads, Uzbek Disco, Tajik Folk, Tornika, Uyghur Rock, and Tartar Jazz from 1980s Soviet Central Asia. It's a pretty cool comp. Check it out if you like what you hear here. This band is simply called Original. The track you are about to hear is Sen Kaidan Bilasan, which translates into How Do You Know. You're listening to it on WPRB Princeton.

WPRB Princeton Community Supported Independent Radio. I'm KPC. You're listening to a special Sunday morning edition of Not Truth But Effect. Thanks for tuning in today. We just finished off the first set of Not Truth But Effect with Large Plants is the name of the artist, and his song called District Messenger from his album The Thorn from 2023, released on Ghost Box Records. If the voice sounds familiar, you might be familiar with the band Wolf People, and Jack Sharp is the person behind Large Plants. So Wolf People broke up a couple of years ago, and Jack went on to form Large Plants, his own project. This is that track was from the second solo album from Large Plants. I just like saying Large Plants. I don't know why. Jack is from Bedford, England. If your geography isn't too good, that's about 50 miles north of London, kind of like right in between London and Manchester, I believe. Anyway, my geography isn't always that good. Before that, we heard a band called Bashford and the opening track from their album from last year called Wannabe. That track was called Bell Reynolds, like the name Bell, B-E-L-L-E, Reynolds. That was released on Big Neck Records, and they are from Madison, Wisconsin. Self-described punk rock power trio who clearly love Nirvana, and Wannabe is their third album. Good stuff, actually. It's rare to find Nirvana fans that actually do a pretty good job at sounding like Nirvana. I don't know if that's good or bad, but you be the judge of that. But his voice definitely got the Kurt Cobain growl down pretty good there. We also heard the aforementioned at the top of the show, the Cat Burgers, who were from Edinburgh, Scotland, and were around in the 80s indie pop band, which never had a physical release in their era, but the fine people at Slumberland are fixing that problem. They're about to release a bunch of their stuff, unheard, unreleased. I played the single from the forthcoming album, Galashiel, I believe is what it's going to be called. That track was called I've Got a Friend, and it was adorable, in my opinion. Hope you thought it was adorable, too. We also heard what is still the latest from Charles Moothart, also part of Ty Siegel's band, also part of the Moonhearts, if you remember them. They had one self-titled album about 15 years ago now, I think. Anyway, his latest album is called Black Holes Don't Choke, which he plays pretty much every instrument on. He's a one-man show, a hurdy-gurdy man. This album released on In the Red Records, I played the opening track from it called Roll, and that was released in 2024. He is, of course, from Laguna Beach, just like his friend Ty Siegel. And this was his debut full-length solo album, really. He's had a couple of EPs the previous year or two. We also heard a German punk band called Kurken, K-U-K-E-N. I believe it's pronounced Kurken because the U has an umlaut over it. And my English teacher in college, when I was doing a presentation on Heinrich Böll, which has an umlaut over the O, said that it's you should pronounce it So I'm pronouncing it even if it's over a U. So I could be completely incorrect there. Anyway, I played the title and opening track from their brand new Palermo EP, just out on Alien Snatch Records. They are from Hamburg. They have three albums and three other EPs, and this EP came out in January. We started off the show with a band called Original. Not the new Original, but Original. They are from Uzbekistan, or were, anyway. You heard a track that was from their album released in 1982. They went on to have four other albums. Or three other albums, I guess. We got it from the more recently released compilation called Synthesizing the Silk Roads, Uzbek Disco, Tajik Folk Tornica, Uyghur Rock, and Tartar Jazz from the 1980s Soviet
Central Asia put out on Ostinato and Makom Soul Records. That track was called Sen Kaidan Belasan. Translates into English as How Do You Know? Anyway, that's what that says on the record. I do not speak Uzbek or translate it either, although I probably could try. I know some people I work with who do. So I could ask them to verify, and I'll get back to you on that. I'm KPC. 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What do we got? More new music here. This also came out earlier this year. The band's called Castaic. C-A-S-T-A-I-C. And their brand new album is called Poppies and Reincarnations, which they self-released. I'm going to play the opening track from it called Pressed Pills. 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

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I am KPC, sitting in for this special Sunday morning edition of Not Truth But Effect. 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Thanks for tuning in today. We just finished off that second set of this special Sunday morning show with Smart Shoppers and their track called Spritzer from their album Shop Among Us, released last year on Bulge Records. Every song on this album starts with the letter S. In fact, they wanted all the songs so badly to start with S, they parenthetically, instead of writing a song called Photographs of Synthesizers, they have a song called Synthesizers, and then parenthetically Photographs of. I'm not really sure. I guess it's nice to have a theme or a concept album. So S is the concept. Songs beginning with the letter S is the concept of this album. Anyway, they're punk new wave, self-described as dork wave and dweebcore band from Green Bay, Wisconsin. This is their third album, Shop Among Us. Their first album is actually called Dork Wave, I believe. So they're very proud of that. Before that, we heard Susan Bear, sometimes known as Suze Bear, sometimes known as a Good Dog. Used to be in the band, the duo Tough Love, about 10 years ago. Susan is from Glasgow. Her second solo album is called Algorithmic Mood Music, released in 2024 on Lost Map Records. I played the track called It's You.

But nobody buys music anymore, do they? Everybody just streams it, I think, right? My background music was just dying on me. I had to restart it. We also heard The Drin in that set. Brand new music from them. Their forthcoming album is called I Lost My Way for Centuries. It'll be out on Feel It Records on September 18th. I played the track called Switched on Solar Lightning. Love The Drin. They are from Cincinnati. That's not why I love them. I love them because of their music. It'll be their fifth album. There's a lot of bands out there who try really hard to sound like Velvet Underground or something like that, or something like Velvet Underground, but they kind of do. They actually succeed. So I admire that. We heard more new music from a band from L.A. called El Colmo, C-O-L-M-O, and their track called The Looking Class, the final track on side A of their mini album Las Babarusas, released earlier this year on Slouch Records. I say it's a mini album because it's a 12-inch piece of plastic that plays at 45, not 33. So it's a little shorter and faster than your average 33 and a third piece of 12-inch vinyl. This is their debut full-length. As I said, they're from L.A. They include a member of the Detroit Cobras, Dante White. Aliano is also in this band and was in Detroit Cobras before they sadly had to break up. Won't go into that. We also heard a track by a woman who calls herself Bloomsday and her track called Bumper Sticker from her 2024 album Heart of the Artichoke, released on Bayonet Records. Bloomsday is from Brooklyn. Her real name is Iris James Garrison. This is her debut full-length after some digital singles. Really pretty song there, Bumper Sticker. Heard some new punk from Austin, Texas, an all-female trio called Ship Shape. Their self-titled EP is just out, or late last year, I think, on Post Party Depression Records. I played the opening track from it, this four-track EP called Hypnotic. This is their debut EP. They've all been in other Austin area indie bands over the years. Good stuff there. We started off that set with Castaic, C-A-S-T-A-I-C is the name of the band. The opening track from their brand new album, Poppies and Reincarnations, which they self-released earlier this year. That track was called Pressed Pills. They are from Santa Ana, California. They started in 2021, and they've had two EPs before this debut full-length. I'm KPC, you're listening to Not Truth But Effect here on WPRB Princeton Community Supported Independent Radio. Got my green tea with me here, waking me up. My green tea, for some reason, tastes like oolong tea. Not sure why. Maybe they mixed up the tea barrels in the tea shop. When I scooped up the green tea, someone had put oolong tea in it because it tastes like oolong. But you know what? I'm actually enjoying the oolong, so I might stick with the oolong on Sunday mornings from now on because I have green tea every other day of the week. So why not mix it up a little bit? We're going to continue now with more new music. This one is by the band Isotope Soap. I played a track from this on my regular Wednesday show earlier this week, or was it last week? Yes, Sunday is the first day of the week, so last week. The new album is called The Century / Rise of the Centaur. This track is called Bones and Glass. 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

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I'm KPC, listening to Not Truth But Effect, special Sunday morning edition of Not Truth But Effect. 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My regular show is on Wednesdays at 10 to noon, 10 a.m. till noon. If you like what you're hearing, tune in 10 a.m. to noon and you'll hear not the same kind of sounds, and the same sound of my voice, but saying different words. I certainly hope so, anyway. That was just Boys Life finishing off that set from their self-titled album, their second-ish self-titled album, from 1995, the opening track called Golf Hill Drive, released on Crank Records. They were from Kansas City, and they were around from 1993 to about 1997. Good stuff there. Orcas before Boys Life, and the track Riptide from the album How to Color a Thousand Mistakes, released on Moor Music. That's M-O-R-R Music, released in 2024. Orcas is a musical collaboration between Pacific Northwest minimalist composer Raphael Anton Irasari. I cannot pronounce that. Irasari. How's that? Irasari, Irasari. And multi-instrumentalist singer-songwriter Benoit Poilard. Or Benoit Poilard. Very French. Anyway, this is their third collaborative album, How to Color a Thousand Mistakes. They call themselves Orcas. Good stuff. Ty Siegel in that set as well. Earlier in the show, we heard the latest from Charles Muthart, finally releasing a solo album under his own name. He's also part of Ty Siegel's band and appeared on that one. He plays a lot of instruments, so drums or guitar and other things on Ty Siegel's album Three Bells, which we heard the track My Best Friend from, released in 2024 on Drag City Records. It's Ty's 15th album. Of course, he's from Laguna Beach, just like Charles. Michael Cronin, or Mikkel Cronin, also appears on this album as well, who has a whole handful of solo albums too. We heard brand new music from Railcard. Railcard is a new band created by the members of Swansea Sound, the Cantry Wires, Heavenly, Tallulah Gosh, of course, because Heavenly was formed out of the ashes of Tallulah Gosh, Razor Cuts, Dolly Mixture, all of these indie artists over in the UK got together and formed Railcard, thankfully, which is just what we need these days. Their debut full-length is going to come out very soon, I believe. It's called Two Steps at a Time, released on Slumberland and Skepwax Records. Skepwax, of course, created from members of the band Heavenly very recently. I played their track called 1962 Forever, which is a song about making music, music about making music, music about listening to music, music about how people listen to music. I really liked it. I appreciate that kind of meta thing they have going there on that track. We heard some punk in there as well, courtesy of the band The Goons. They were kind of dormant for a while, so this is a reunion of sorts for them. I played the opening and title track of their brand new EP called Mars, M-A-R-S, like the planet and the god, I guess, released on their own Goon House record label. This came out late last year. They are from the Baltimore, Washington, D.C. area. They originally formed in the early 90s and lasted until 2006. And as I said, this is a new reunion for them. So congratulations to the Goons for getting back together. We also heard from the band called Fashion, with a whole bunch of diacritics over in the spelling of fashion. The A and the O both have some sort of diacritics over them. They're also known as Fashion Music, that band. That was from 1979
off of the album Product Perfect, released on IRS Records. And I played the track called Techno Fascist, which is the final track on the album, which is on green vinyl, which was kind of rarer back in 1979. It does happen. I can think of a handful of colorful pieces of vinyl that predated the current fad era of having colorful vinyl. Like, there's a Nas album, I think, that's on red vinyl. There's a handful of them, but they certainly weren't as common as they are today. Fashion and or fashion music were from Birmingham, England. They were active from 1978 to about 1984. They also had a revival in 2009, and that track, Techno Fascist, was from their debut full length. There's a lot of talk about techno fascists these days, so I thought I'd play that track. Shout out to all the techno fascists out there. That one's for you. We also have brand new music from a person who calls themselves Melina Kohl. Melina, and then K-O-L is the last name, from a brand new album that's out or just about out called Okay, That's a Great Idea, Because If I Do That Then. Yeah, that's what it's called. Not even an ellipsis after the then there. I played the track called Parallel from this. This is the project of Logan Horniak, who was originally from Youngsville, North Carolina, now is plying his wares in Nashville. His sixth album or so, that one. We started off that set with Isotope Soap. Very loud, that track, but Isotope Soap is a very loud band. They're a synth-punk project from Stockholm, Sweden. Their third album is just out, called The Century, and then / Rise of the Centaur. I played the track called Bones and Glass, and that's released on Push My Buttons Records. And I did not tell you that Melina Kohl's record is released on Julia's War Recordings, which is an interesting name for most things, for anything, really. I'm KPC, you're listening to Not Truth But Effect here on this Sunday morning on WPRB Princeton, community-supported independent radio. More new and new-ish music for you in this set, and then after this set, we'll get to some funk. Now that everybody is awake and we can be funky. Not that we can't be funky when we're not so awake, but it's more fun that way. This is from a new band called Perfect Buzz. I played a track from their most recent EP, Happy Trails, on Wednesday. They released two EPs last year. This is the first of the two. Happy Trails is the more recent one. This one was before it last year, called Supermassive Superstar, which they self-released. And this track is called Lonesome Blues, even though I don't think it's particularly bluesy. Maybe it is. Let's listen. 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

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I call myself KPC. I call this show Not Truth But Effect. Not usually on Sunday mornings, but I am today. But I will not be next Sunday. Mark your calendars for that. I will, however, be back on the air Wednesday morning starting at 10 a.m. Should you so choose to tune in at that time, please do. We just finished off that set with Savage Mansion and their track The Shakes, the title track of their album from 2024. Maybe the album came out in 2025. Who knows? The song originally came out in 2024 as part of the Postmap Club. Postcard mail club service that Lost Map hosts. It's a cute little thing. You could check it out on their website if you're so interested. Anyway, self-described all-purpose indie rock collective from Glasgow. And The Shakes is their fourth album. Before that, we heard Swami and The Bed of Nails in their track called Teen Hate. From their 2024 album, All of This Awaits You, released on Swami, John Reese's own Swami record label. Swami is from San Diego. His real name is John Reese. Calls himself Swami. He was in Rocket from the Crypt, Hot Snakes, Night Marchers, other things like Plosives. Only album under this band name, however, Swami in the Bed of Nails, but he's in a ton of other projects. We also heard a track by a band called Fire Friend, that's one word, from their album Rock and Roll, which is spelled all caps, no vowels, Rock and Roll, RCKNRLL. Released in 2024 on Cardinal Fuzz and Little Cloud Records. I played the opening track called Dreamscapes, which was at least semi-live. You heard the crowd at the end of it. Great track, live or not. They are a Brazilian rock band from Sao Paulo. This is their 14th album or so since 2006. Now they have about 18. Very prolific band there from Sao Paulo. We also heard from Goat Girl in there as well, and their 2024 song, Words Fell Out, which was one of the singles from their Below the Waist album, released on Rough Trade Records. Melodic post-punk band from London. And Below the Waist is still their latest album and their third album overall. We started off that set with Perfect Buzz, and a track from one of their two EPs from last year, Supermassive Superstar, which they self-released. That track was called Lonesome Blues, and no, it was not bluesy at all. But it was great. They are from Portland, and they have three EPs total in addition to the two they released last year. I'm KPC. 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It is time for a little funk. It's 11 a.m. here on the eastern seaboard of the United States. 75 degrees out there. Partly cloudy skies today. After my show, I have to go mow the lawn because the grass is getting very long. So I hope it doesn't rain. We'll see. Keep my fingers crossed. Anyway, it's time for some funk now. I'm going to play a set of broadly defined funky music. I hope you enjoy it. We're going to start out with something more traditionally funk from back in 1973. This is Maceo and the Max, who only had one album under this name, a.k.a. the JBs. And this was the debut single they released under this name back in 73 on James Brown's own People Records. This is called Party, P-A-R-R-T-Y. 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

WPRB. Laid back groove there. Still going. Courtesy of Krungong Bing. That's how I pronounce it anyway. That's the opening track from their 2020 album, Mordecai. It was called First Class. That was released on Dead Oceans, finishing off that funk set for this Sunday morning and this edition of Not Truth But Effect. With yours truly, KPC, spinning the tracks for you that are funky, like that one. Before that, we heard Black Rock and Ron and Act Like You Know. Great beats there. Just if you're not up and dancing to that, or at least nodding your head, I don't know where your soul is. That's from their album Stop the World, their only album, released back in 1989 on RCA Records. Before the lawsuits about sampling were as prevalent. So lots of great samples on there, lots of great bass, grooves, drum, breaks, everything was just funky about that track. Kind of a pity that they only had one album, but it's a good album. The whole thing is really strong all the way through. We also heard some Prince, of course. I can't even believe it took me a month, 2 months, to play some Prince on my show. Maybe it was too expected. I was just trying to, you know, not be so predictable. Anyway, I played Last Heart, which was originally recorded in 1986, but not released until 1997, 1998. I got mine in the mail early 1998 in January. What I'm referring to is the triple album, triple CD set, Crystal Ball, which he released, self-released, online. You had to go online. This was in the early days. Remember, this was the mid to late 90s. Prince was trying to establish himself as an independent artist, not attached to any corporations or anything, and trying to sell and distribute his music online. Which was kind of progressive at the time, and only partially successful, actually, at doing this. He ended up having to get some companies to distribute his music in the early 2000s. But Crystal Ball was successfully distributed via the internet, and I got mine in the mail, as I said, in early January 1998, along with the new album, the acoustic album, The Truth, which came with it. And then there was a fourth album that you could get, or a fourth disc you could get, which was the ballet that Prince wrote for his wife at the time. It was called Kama Sutra. I got them all, which was fun. I don't listen to Kama Sutra all that often, but it is pretty chill. If you're into ballets that are all synth, that's your thing. Ahead of its time, I'm sure. Anyway, Last Heart, great track from the triple disc retrospective unreleased stuff that he did. We also went back to 1962 in that set with Zhao and his Bossa Kings and the carnival medley of Au Agora Sao Feliz and Piri Piri from the LP Cool Samba, released on Battle Records in 1962. Zhao was a Brazilian composer, arranger, saxophonist, and flautist. Born in 1940, he passed away in 2008. The only album that he released under this name of Zhao and his Bossa Kings. Great name. We started off that funk set with Maceo and the Max, a.k.a. the JBs. They only had one album under the name Maceo and the Max, and that track was on it, called Party, Party with two R's. That was part one of Party. We got it off of the James Brown's Funky People compilation, released on his own People Records. And it was originally released in 1973. I'm KPC, you're listening to a special Sunday morning edition of Not Truth But Effect. Thanks for tuning in here on WPRB. 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Joining a clubhouse can be an important step towards recovery. 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
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It is 11:27 a.m. here on the eastern seaboard of the United States, as well as a whole bunch of other places along the globe. And it is time for the really old thing for the day, where I play something about 100 years old. Today, it's not quite 100 years old. This came out in 1942, recorded on July 13th, 1942, in New York City. It's Gene Krupa and his orchestra with Anita O'Day on vocals and their track called Massachusetts, which was covered by a bunch of bands back in the day. It's a cute little song, released on originally on a 10-inch piece of shellac on OK Records, O-K-E-H Records. Notable players on this are Roy Eldridge on trumpet. So enjoy. 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

Yeah, what's the old WPRB PSA? We're really just a bunch of people standing around screaming. You're listening to the WPRB Princeton Community Supported Independent Radio. I am KPC, finishing off this edition of Not Truth But Effect for this Sunday morning. I will not be on the air next Sunday morning, but I will be on the air next Wednesday, this coming Wednesday morning, and every Wednesday morning after that. We hope. We just finished off the show with the wedding present. I actually have one more track I'll play for you, but anyway. We almost finished off the show with the wedding present and their track called Gone, released as a single back in 1990. I got it off of their Bizarro album CD reissue on Candom Deluxe Records that has 1, 2, 3, 4, 5, 6, 7, 8, 7 bonus tracks, of which that is one. The Wedding Present was formed from the ashes of Lost Pandas. They were founded in Leeds, England, back in 1984. The only constant member throughout the group's history is David Gedge, and Bizarro was their second album. Before that, we heard Donzii, that's D-O-N-Z-I-I, and their track Right Way Highway from their LP Fishbowl, released in 2023 on Grey Market Records. And that's the second album for that Miami band. We heard Brian Ferry, because it's always a good time to hear Brian Ferry and or Roxy music. That track was called Answer Me from his seventh solo album called Taxi, released on Virgin Records in 1993. Brand new music from an artist who calls herself Blums. Her real name is, what's her real name? Kelsey Feder, F-E-D-E-R. I played her track Sinking Soaring, the lead single from her album Sunk Cost Fantasy, which is just out, or will be just out, on Take Care Records. And it's her debut full length. James Bond would call her quite titillating in her image from her album releases. We also heard from Control Freaks and another track from their brand new album TV Generation, released last year on Sweet Time Records. That was Space Age Girl. They are a punk band from San Francisco featuring Greg Lowry from Supercharger, The Rip-Offs, The Infections, The Zodiac Killers, and also started up Rip-Off Records. Also, Rob Vastano in this band from The Lewd, Vice Makers, Motorhome, The Grannies, and this is their fourth album, TV Generation. We heard Freak Jeans in there as well, and Get Ready to Go. I'm ready to go. I gotta go mow the lawn. Hope you're getting some chores done today, too. That's from their album 3, that's Roman numeral 3, released in 2019 on Drunken Sailor Records. Freak Jeans is a collaboration between Charlie Murphy and Andrew Anderson. The two have played guitar in a bunch of other bands like Red Chords, Hip Shakes, Holiday Ghost, and Proto Idiot. And they now have 6 albums, obviously 3 is from their third. We started off that final set with a really old thing for the day. It was Massachusetts. It's easy for me to say. Originally released in 1942 on a 10-inch piece of shellac on OK Records. That is Gene Krupa and his orchestra with Anita O'Day on awesome vocals there. Hope you were bopping around the room to that one. Anita O'Day, born in 1919 in Kansas City, died in 2006. Gene Krupa, born in 1909 in Chicago and died in 1973. The notable player on that track was Roy Eldridge, who was on trumpet. I'm going to go out with something that's not quite as old, but a little old. This originally came out in 1958. This goes out to T. Andy and everybody else like myself who has to mow their lawn today and get bitten by mosquitoes. It's called Itchin' for My Baby. This is Johnny Duncan and the Bluegrass Boys. 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Until Wednesday, be sure to check your email and be an angelic upstart. 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

didn't answer straight away. I know there's something wrong. I told her that I loved her still, and I hope she loved me too. I long to hear sweet nothing, but she only answered, oh, I'm

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1: I'm not real, I'm just like you. 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So we're both myths. I do not come to you as a reality. I come to you as the myth.
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2: 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It is going to be something else today, folks. I'm going to play 3 hours for Dolly Parton. We're going to listen to songs by other artists that Dolly Parton has covered. People covering Dolly Parton songs or sampling Dolly Parton songs. Right now, we're listening to people like us, with Bubbly and Motmos. This song's called Dolly Parton, and it includes samples from Love Is Like a Butterfly. Stick around. I really put a lot of thought into this show, so I'm excited for y'all to hear it. The Dolly Show. 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
3: 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Just had a spanking.

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That sure was fun.

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0: Premier Andropov, have you anything to say about this new secret weapon?
2: Come on, feel the joy.
0: And how will we know if this secret weapon really works?
3: We are here at the White House. Mr. President, what is your reaction to Premier Andropov's remarks? And what is the first thing you intend to do about this situation?
4: I have a collect call for a Mr. Andropov.
3: President Reagan is telling Mr. Andropov something.
5: Say what you want, but don't play games.
3: We are here on the other phone. Mr. Andropov, what else can you say about your new secret weapon?
5: Nothing I can say. Total eclipse of the heart.
3: And how would you describe the relationship between the United States and Russia?
5: Islands in the stream. That is what we are.
3: President Reagan, have you any comment?
6: Why don't they do what they say? Say what they mean.
3: Mr. Andropov, can you tell the world what you really mean? I've just been handed a bulletin. The Russian secret weapon is out of control. Mr. Andropov, what are you going to do?
7: Raise the roof and have some fun.
3: Wait, the secret weapon is heading right for me. Mr. President, say something.
8: Goodbye.

Hello. 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I'm Robin. I will be here with you until 3 o'clock today. And I am going to be playing all Dolly Parton today. As I said at the top of the show, we're going to listen to Dolly doing covers, people doing Dolly covers, people sampling Dolly Parton. Stick with me. This will be a fun one. So we just listened to Dickie Goodman. Dickie Goodman was, he was a musician, and he kind of used that break-in and sampling technique. He was early pioneer of that, and we listened to Radio Russia, a single from 1983, and there is a sample of Islands in the Stream there. So there was your Dolly. Before that, we listened to Strawberry Switchblade. They were a duo based out of Glasgow in the 80s, and that was them covering Jolene from their 1985 subtitled album. Before that, we listened to Nada Urbanikova. She's a Czech actress and singer. The track we listened to was called Hopani, and that is a cover of Applejack that came out in 1983. Before that, we listened to Dolly Parton and Willie Nelson, Happy, Happy Birthday Baby. It was a cover of a Toon Weavers song. Dolly recorded those vocals in 1965. And then for the 1982 compilation album, The Winning Hand, that was Kris Kristofferson and Willie Nelson, Dolly Parton, and Brenda Lee. They made that a duet with Willie Nelson. Before that, we listened to Dolly covering Beatles' Help from Great Balls of Fire, 1979. Before that, a cover of Jolene. We've got a lot of covers of Jolene, two in that set so far. Tried to rein it in a little. That was Darcy Clay covering Jolene from his one and only EP, Jesus, I Was Evil. He only made one six-track EP, and it was actually released posthumously in, when was that? 2002. Before that, Brian Jonestown Massacre. From their 1996 release, Thank God for Mental Illness, we listened to Those Memories, just a cover of Those Memories of You from Trio. That was, came out, sorry, in 1987. It was Dolly Parton, Linda Ronstadt, and Emmylou Harris. And we started the set off with People Like Us. That was a compilation with Wobbly and Mott Mose. It was called Dolly Parton. And that had a sample of Love is Like a Butterfly. Thank you for joining me today. We are just going to keep on keeping on with all Dolly. The next track we're going to listen to is Dolly Parton featuring Linda Perry. She is covering Four Non-Blondes, What's Up, from her 2023 release, Rockstar. That was all covers. 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Here's some more Dolly Parton.

0: what I really like about you?
1: No, what?
0: You're so real.
1: Well, so are you. Yeah? You're just like, well, people. You know, performers like us get so caught up in the Hollywood hoorah that folks sometimes forget that we're just everyday people.
0: Yeah. You want to talk about it?
1: Not really.
0: You want to sing about it?
1: Well, I'd love to, Kermit, but I have a frog in my throat.
0: What?
1: Just croaking with you. I mean, so, come on, let's sing.
0: Okay.

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With me, your fearless human DJ, Robin. Playing all Dolly Parton today. If you're just joining us, this is the Dolly Show. Songs Dolly has covered by other artists covering or sampling Dolly Parton songs. Of course, in memory of the wonderful, warm, determined, and successful woman that Dolly Parton was. Let's go over what we just listened to, shall we? We just listened to Gordy. Gordy is the stage name of musician Sophie Payton. She's from Australia. She covered Grass is Blue on her 2022 EP, Inhuman. That song was from Dolly Parton's 1999 album, The Grass is Blue. Before that, the great Maria Muldaur, from her self-titled debut album, solo album, that was released in 1973, we listened to her rendition of My Tennessee Mountain Home. A wonderful, wonderful version of that song. Love Maria Muldaur. Frequent collaborator with her husband, Jeff Muldaur. Their first album, Pottery Pie, is amazing. But anyway, I digress. Before that, we listened to Linda Ronstadt's wonderful version of I Will Always Love You from her 1975 album, Prisoner in Disguise. Linda Ronstadt, also a frequent collaborator with Dolly Parton. Before that, we listened to Kishibashi, his version of Early Morning Breeze, that is from a 2021 EP called Emigrant. Kishibashi, he is a filmmaker and a singer and songwriter. He was a member of Up Montreal, so on and so forth. That is, again, a lovely version of Early Morning Breeze. Before that, we listened to a Burmese cover of Jolene called Me, Me, Me. That was Playboy Than Yang. He is a musician that was very prominent in the history of contemporary Burmese music in the early 80s. Yeah, that's a great cover of that song. A lot of his stuff is really great. He's still alive, I think. The Playboy band might still be active. I'm not sure. Before that, we listened to Dolly Parton and Kermit the Frog doing a wonderful cover of Sly and the Family Stone's Everyday People. That was from her television show, Dolly. That was episode 5, 1987. A fun one. Before that, we listened to Dolly Parton covering Elvis Presley's In the Ghetto from her 1969 release, My Blue Ridge Mountain Boy. And as I said at the top of that set, was Dolly Parton and Linda Perry covering Four Non-Blondes' What's Up? It's originally from their 1992 album, Bigger, Better, Faster, More. And that was recorded in 2023 for Dolly Parton's album Rockstar. Came out on Big Machine. It is 1 o'clock. It is 1:02 to be exact. 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I can't believe it's already been an hour. Before we hop back in to more Dolly, WPRB wants you to know about the 17th annual NASA Street Sampler. It's being hosted for the first time in the new Princeton University Art Museum building.
You can enjoy local bites from Princeton eateries, art making and gallery activities, prizes, and a variety of student performances by dance, music, an a cappella group, as well as WPRB DJs. This event is going to take place on September 3rd, that is this Thursday, from 5 to 8 p.m. Again, that's at the Princeton University Art Museum on Thursday. Come see some WPRB DJs. It should be a good time. All right. So, we're going to start this next set off with Whitney doing a cover of Gonna Hurry As Slow As I Can.

inside.

Hello. You are listening to my Dolly show. This is something else. We're listening to the Sisters of Mercy covering Jolene in the background right now. I hope y'all don't get too sick of Dolly Parton's Jolene after this show. We'll see. All right. Shall we go over what we've listened to in this set? So right now we're listening to the Sisters of Mercy. This is a from a BBC session. Before that, we listened to Lingua Ignota, who is Kristen Hader. She's based out of Rhode Island. Very dark wave cover of Jolene. That is from a split EP that came out in 2019. It was Lingua Ignota and the Rita. Lingua Ignota covers two songs, The Girl from the Streets, it's a Scott Walker song, and then Jolene by Dolly Parton. Before that, we listened to Johnny Cash doing a cover of I'm a Drifter that was originally released by Dolly Parton on All I Can Do in 1976. There are two versions Johnny Cash did of that. We listened to version two. That is from the Unearthed box set that came out in 2003, just after Johnny Cash's death. And that was previously unreleased version of that song. Before that was Joan Shelley and Bonnie Prince Billy doing a cover of The Bridge from a 2018 EP they put out, Rivers and Vessels, came out on No Quarter. Before that, Feist and Constantine's doing a fantastic version of Islands in the Stream. That is from a comp from Arts and Crafts, called Arts and Crafts, 2003 to 2013. Came out in 2013. Love that version of that song. Before that, we heard music from Magic Island. She is a musician based out of Berlin. And that was a cover of Gonna Hurry, As Slow As I Can. She's called it Gonna Hurry. That was an early Dolly demo. Magic Island version came out in 2021 on Mansions and Millions off of the record So Wrong. Before that, we listened to another female artist based out of Berlin, Kissin. Her version of 9 to 5. It's called Working Night Till 5. And that is from a comp that came out on Mansions and Millions as well. Mixtape Volume 5 came out in 2022. And at the top of that set was another cover of Gonna Hurry As Slow As I Can. That was Whitney. That was the B-side to the single You've Got a Woman, which was also a cover of a song by Lion. Thank you all so, so much for joining me today, whatever you're doing. I know Karen and Benny are driving and listening to these 3 hours of Dolly. Hello, Karen and Benny. And everybody else that's up in the chat, you can join in on the chat too if you go to WPRB.com. 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We're just going to keep on keeping on with our Dolly. We're already halfway through. I swear I could have done
the world's longest show. Lots of restraint here. Next set is going to start off with Dolly Parton, of course. This is featuring Rhonda Vincent and Judy Collins from 2005's Those Were the Days. This is a cover of Both Sides Now, a song written by Joni Mitchell, made famous by Joni Mitchell and by Judy Collins. So it's nice that she's on here. Here's Both Sides Now. 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

0: Me?
1: Yeah.
0: Sing with you? A song? Dolly Parton, Pee Wee Herman, a duet?
1: I don't see why not.
0: No.
1: Oh, come on, Pee Wee.
0: Maybe, but you'll have to beg.
1: Hey.

spring and summer come, and now the leaves are turning brown. At any time a tiny face will show itself, the waiting's almost over. But she won't have a name to give it if I don't hurry down from Dover.

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On WPRB 103.3 FM in Princeton, New Jersey. The Dolly Show. We're going to listen to We Used To as our bed music from Dolly the Seeker, 1975. Very Stairway to Heaven. She does a wonderful cover of Stairway to Heaven. We're not going to listen to that today. But, yes. Very Stairway to Heaven. All right, let's go over what we just listened to. So that last track we listened to was Bessie Argyrakki. She is a Greek pop singer. And that was her cover of 9 to 5, Poutapé, from her 1981 release, Dikisu Giapanta. That was a fun cover of 9 to 5. Before that, we listened to Owen Gray. He's a Jamaican musician. He actually recently passed away. From his 1984 release, Little Girl, we listened to his cover of Islands in the Stream. Classic Kenny Rogers Dolly duet written by the Bee Gees. Not the first cover we're hearing that today, and not the last you will hear today. Before that, we listened to Margie Joseph. It's an R&B soul singer. From her self-titled 1973 album, we listened to her cover of Touch Your Woman. Cover of Dolly Parton's 1972 Touch Your Woman. Before that, we listened to the great Nancy Sinatra and Lee Hazelwood doing a cover of Down from Dover off their 1971 release. Nancy and Lee, again. What a sad song. Yeah. Very sad song. Before that, we listened to Waxahachie doing a fabulous rendition of Light of a Clear Blue Morning. I can hardly listen to that song without tearing up, no matter who's singing it. But Waxahachie's cover is phenomenal. It's off a 2021 release, St. Cloud Plus 3. The Plus 3 was the album she released it with three covers. She covered Lucinda Williams' Fruits of My Labor, Bruce Springsteen's Streets of Philadelphia, and Dolly Parton's Light of a Clear Blue Morning. So listen to it this morning. Man, I got teary-eyed, not gonna lie. Before that, we heard Dolly Parton and Pee-wee Herman. If you know me, you know I love Pee-wee Herman. It's being able to combine my love of Pee-wee Herman and Dolly Parton. Doesn't get better than that. That was from Dolly Parton's short-lived variety show, Dolly. That was episode one. September 1987, Dolly actually visits Pee-wee's Playhouse, and they do that cute little duet of Hank Williams' Hey, Good Lookin'. And at the top of the set was Dolly Parton, Rhonda Vincent, and Judy Collins singing Both Sides Now. Song written by Joni Mitchell. Performed by Judy Collins as well. From a 2005 album of covers that Dolly Parton released. Those were the days. It is 2:03. Which means I have less than an hour left here with you. I'm going to really need to put my thinking cap on. All these wonderful covers I brought for you to honor Dolly Parton. Before we jump back into the music, WPRB
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We're going to start this next set off with probably the only new music I'm going to be playing for you today.

and she's gone. You better go on home, Kentucky gambler. But a gambler never seems to stop till he loses all he's got. And with a money-hungry fever, I played on. I played till I'd lost all I'd won. I was right back where I'd started from. Then I started wanting to go home.

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Our bed music is Dolly Parton, Linda Ronstadt, and Emmylou Harris doing a version of Neil Young's After the Gold Rush from Trio 2, follow-up to Trio. Came out in 1999. All right, we have about a half hour left, so I'm gonna power through what we just listened to, so we can listen to some more. So that last song we listened to was, of course, Jolene, because there's been a lot of Jolenes today. That was the White Stripes. Haunting version of Jolene. That was a B-side to the single Hello Operator. It was a live recording. Not much more to say about Jolene. I shall have some more Jolenes for you, don't worry. At least two more. Before that was Dolly Parton covering The Great Kitty Wells. It Wasn't God Who Made Honky Tonk Angels. That is from a 1983 recording. It's from an album called Hits Made Famous by Country Queens. One side is Faye Tucker singing Patsy Cline, and the other side is Dolly Parton singing Kitty Wells. Before that was Dolly Parton's version of In the Good Old Days, When Times Were Bad. Dolly Parton wrote that song, but it was recorded and released by Merle Haggard first. There's another Merle Haggard in this set, so we'll get to that. It was from My Tennessee Mountain Home, 1973 for Dolly Parton. Merle Haggard, that was actually on Mama Tried. It came out in 1968. Before that was Mule Skinner Blues, Yodel Number 8, Yodel-ay-hee. Oh man, love that yodel. That was a cover of the Jimmy Rogers track that Dolly Parton recorded in 1970, and then it was released on The Best of Dolly Parton in 1970. It was the single came out in June of 1970, and I played that off of The Essential Dolly Parton. Before that, we listened to Merle Haggard and the Strangers, Kentucky Gambler, that was a version of that from Dolly Parton's Bargain Store. Came out in 1975, and Merle Haggard's Keep Moving On came out in 1975. And at the top of that set, as I said earlier, was Renee Fleming, Bela Fleck, and Dolly Parton singing the traditional song In the Pines. That album, that collab album between Renee Fleming and Bela Fleck, came out in May of this year, and it is called The Fiddle and the Drum, and it is fantastic. All right, 30 minutes left. I hope everybody has been enjoying this Dolly Parton show today. We're going to start this next set off with Skeeter Davis from 1970s. Skeeter sings Dolly. It's just what it sounds like. Skeeter Davis singing Dolly Parton songs. We're going to listen to Gypsy Joe and Me, originally released in 1969 on My Blue Ridge Mountain Boy by Dolly Parton. You're listening to Something Else. Yeehaw. Here's Gypsy Joe and Me.

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This is the Dolly Parton Show. This has been so fun. If you're just joining us, I've been playing covers, interpolations, samples of songs performed by Dolly Parton, and also Dolly Parton covering other artists' songs. Bed music, and we started off listening to Ghetto Superstar from the Bulworth soundtrack, kind of interpolates Islands in the Stream, Kenny Rogers and Dolly Parton. The last song we listened to before that was Rhoda Dakar. She is an English singer. She was the lead singer of the Body Snatchers, and she also, I think, was in the Specials. She recorded Islands in the Stream for this album, The Low-Tech 4 Volume 1, that was self-released in 2017. I believe she crowdfunded that album. Anywho, before that was Las Chicas del Can, a merengue girl group from the Dominican Republic. One of the members, Miriam Cruz, she's a very famous merengue musician and actress. And that was Yulin, which was a cover of Jolene from a 1986 release, Pegando Fuego. Before that, Emmylou Harris featuring the wonderful harmonies of Dolly Parton and Linda Ronstadt, three frequent collaborators from Emmylou Harris's 1981 release, Evangeline. We listened to Mr. Sandman, the classic song written by Pat Ballard, the Cordettes version was probably the most famous. And at the top of that set, Skeeter Davis from 1970s Skeeter Sings Dolly. We listened to Gypsy Joe and Me. Another sad song. I love that Skeeter Davis version, though. I've got about 15 minutes left here with all of you to keep bringing the Dolly. There's never enough time. I wish I had more time. Before I go into our next and possibly last set, WPRB wants you to know that Art All Day, hosted by Artworks Trenton, is Trenton's open studio tour and creative showcase, a unique opportunity to experience Trenton as a hub of art, creation, and innovation. Art All Day 2026 will take place Saturday, September 19th from 12 to 6 p.m. in Trenton, New Jersey. For more information, including how to get involved and to look at last year's schedule, visit artallday.artworkstrenton.org. Check out Artworks Trenton. All right. We're going to start this next set off with Ika Mouse from his 2004 release, Ika Speak. We are going to listen to Joey Joey, which is a sample slash cover from, you guessed it, Jolene. 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Here's Ika Mouse.

Hello. You've been listening to The Dolly Show. Special edition of something else for this week to honor the late, great Dolly Parton. What a powerful woman she was. All right, we just listened to two tracks from this album called Smoky Mountain DNA, Family, Faith, and Fables. Just Dolly Parton and her family. We just listened to Rosewood Casket. It's a traditional ballad that was actually Dolly Parton's mother, Avie Lee Parton, singing. That was an archival recording. Beautiful. I felt we should include some of Dolly Parton's family in here as well. And then before that, we listened to a traditional fiddle tune called Groom's Tune, Bonaparte's Retreat. And that was her nephew on fiddle. At the top of that set was Ika Mouse from Jamaica. Off of his 2004 release, Ika Speak, we listened to Joey. Uses Jolene, obviously. This just about is going to wrap up something else for this week. Thank you all so very much for joining me. I hope you all enjoyed all the Dolly Parton that I brought to your life for today. This is my last show of the summer season here on WPRB. Fall schedule will start on Tuesday, September 2nd. But fear not, I will be here on Sundays from 12 to 3 for the fall season as well. So, yeah, you can catch me next week. Charlie the Tuna is up next. Always a good time, always a fun one for my rather long drive home after this. I'm going to leave you with one last track. We're going to listen to Plunderphonics. If you don't know about this, it's basically take songs and make them into new songs. So we're going to listen to Dolly Proton. This is Pretender, and this is using Dolly Parton's version of Pretender. This is from Plunderphonics, 6996. Came out on Phony in 2001. You've been listening to something else on WPRB. I'm going to catch you all next week. Here's some Dolly Proton for your listening pleasure. Have a great Sunday afternoon, y'all.

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All right. Charlie the Tuna, back with you on a Sunday afternoon. How y'all doing today? We're here on WPRB, Princeton, NJ. And if you've been listening for a while, you probably figured out that we're doing covers for that whole set. I will inform you which covers we just heard. Ended the set with The Residents doing Flying. One of the only Beatles songs, maybe one of two, that's credited to all four of the lads. Hard to pick a Residents cover because they have so many great cover songs. That was from a single. The Residents play the Beatles play the Residents. Or maybe it's the other way around. But that came off of the Third Reich and Roll extended CD. Third Reich and Roll. There's a great concept for you. I am HFO. The concept being, what would pop music sound like if Hitler had won the war? Something like that. All right, before that we had Weather Report doing Rockin' in Rhythm, the great Duke Ellington jam. Before that, the Stranglers doing Walk On By, Burt Bacharach, Hal David. Before that, we had Andre van den Schulkinder doing Papa War ein Cooler Stein from 1993. You probably noticed Papa was a Rolling Stone. Pretty great version there. Prior to that, we had Grace Jones doing She's Lost Control, originally done by Joy Division. She has some help from Sly and Robbie on that. Great, great, great version. That was the long version. Previous to that, we had the Gypsy Kings doing Hotel California from Rubaiyat, Elektra's 40th anniversary compilation. Before that, we had another Beatles song, Eleanor Rigby. Ridiculously over-the-top version by Realm, from the Endless War EP from 1988. That didn't bring a smile to your face. You are made of stone. The Flying Lizards before that, doing Money. There's been a lot of versions for that. The Beatles obviously did it. That was a Berry Gordy, Janine Bradford song from way back in the day. That's from 1979. That's a 12-inch version of that one. Before that, the unlikely pairing of Dr. Lonnie Liston Smith and Iggy Pop doing Donovan's Sunshine Superman from the Breathe album, 2021 on Blue Note Records. The Minutemen doing Ain't Talking About Love off of Double Nickels on the Dime. Now, someone in the chat pointed out that that is not on their CD, and they are correct. That was on the vinyl only. The original double gatefold vinyl that was left off of the CD for time constraints. Go figure, the song's like 35 seconds long, yet somehow they couldn't fit it on the CD, so it got left off, unfortunately. Bob Marley and the Wailers doing Sugar Sugar. You probably know the Archies version. Well, that's an early Bob Marley and the Wailers version. Snakefinger doing The Model, originally by Kraftwerk, of course. Little Stevie Wonder doing We Can Work It Out, another Beatles jam. That's off the Signed, Sealed, and Delivered album from 1970. And we started with the Sex Pistols doing My Way. I thought that would be an appropriate way to kick off a set of cover songs.
My Way, made famous, of course, by old Blue Eyes, Frank Sinatra. So originally a French song, then Paul Anka rewrote the lyrics for Frank. I had the good fortune in my life of seeing Frank on a few occasions, and one in particular, maybe the last time I saw him before he like went full teleprompter, was in 1975, it was his 75th birthday. He still had it. It was at the Meadowlands, not far from his hometown of Hoboken, at the Brendan Byrd Arena. I don't even think that place is there anymore. But it was his 75th birthday, and he did a bunch of kind of appropriate songs like The Best Is Yet to Come and stuff like that. And he finished the set with My Way, of course, and he slayed it. It was awesome. And when the song ended, I looked around and everybody was crying, including Charlie the Tuna. Bringing a tear to my eye right now just thinking about that. Anyways, you are listening to WPRB 103.3 megahertz on your FM dial. Or perhaps you're tuned in online at WPRB.com, where you can see the playlist of all the songs I've been playing, and or you can join the chat and put in your 2 cents worth. I am here till 6 o'clock, as I am every Sunday, 3 to 6. Charlie the Tuna, rocking some jams for you. I'm having fun with this.

reported by Lee Dorsey in 1970, maybe. But made famous by the Pointer Sisters. That was like their first big hit single in 1972, 3, something like that. Anyways, when I was working on the playlist, I was curious to see who wrote that song, because we're doing cover songs, and I was surprised to see that it was freaking Alan Toussaint. So does that mean it's not a cover song? I don't know. Does it not qualify? I mean, I don't think he ever recorded a version before this one. It was obviously made famous by other people, but I'm going to play it anyways.

Well, all right. Charlie the Tuna back with you. That was another long set of cover songs there on WPRB 103.3 FM, Princeton, New Jersey. That was Joe Pass doing the Stones' Paint It Black from 1966. Before that, we had Ricky Skaggs and Bruce Hornsby doing Super Freak. Go figure. From 2007. Pretty smoking, I would say. Flipper, prior to that. Flipper. Doing Sad But True. Their Bay Area brethren, Metallica. That's from a punk tribute to Metallica from year 2000. Very Flipper version there. Drummer hits that signature drum fill like twice at the beginning and then doesn't even bother anymore. Whether he can't handle it or he can't be bothered or can't be bothered to handle it, I don't know. And then they end the song on a completely random note. Very Flipper. The lyrics, though, are a pretty good fit, I would say. Wouldn't you? Before that, Rodrigo y Gabriela doing Stairway to Heaven. That's a live version. I don't even got to tell you who did that originally.

doing Black Hole Sun. Stephen Needy, who were the opening act on that aforementioned Sinatra 75th birthday show. Stephen Needy and Liza. Pretty great lineup there. That's from 1997, the Loungepalooza album. Before that, a pair of Simon and Garfunkel songs. We had Nevermore doing The Sound of Silence from the Believe in Nothing EP, 2007. And Yes, of course, doing America from the Yesterday's album, 1975. Toots and the Maytals doing John Denver's Take Me Home, Country Roads. The Bad Plus doing Smells Like Teen Spirit off of These Are the Vistas. There's quite a few jazz renditions of that song, but those guys, I think, nailed it better than anybody. Devo from Akron, Ohio, doing It Takes a Worried Man. That's from the 50 Years of De-Evolution CD, 2023. Features a little PSA from Bougie Boy in the middle there. That song was originally done for the Neil Young film, Human Highway. Not the greatest film, but certainly worth a watch if you're a Neil Young fan or a Devo fan. There's a great scene of Devo doing Hey Hey My My with Neil and Bougie Boy doing the vocals in a crib. Pretty great stuff. And we started that set with Alan Toussaint doing a sort of cover of Yes We Can Can. As I explained, he actually wrote that song. But that was made famous by the Pointer Sisters, of course. All right. I think we're done with covers for a while now. Till next week, maybe. 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I got about 50 minutes left. Not a lot of time, but it's enough time to tell you about NOFA NJ. 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All right, let's see what else we got today. Unless you've been living under the rock, you're probably aware that there's a new Billy Strings album out. That guy must have the greatest publicist in the world because his thing is everywhere these days, it seems. The album's pretty good, I gotta say. I'm gonna play you a song off of it. Brand new album. This is called Lucid Daydream. Kick it, Billy.

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I'm your DJ Series here. I am back. I took a little hiatus for about a month, but I am back here now, and I'm very glad to be back. Did I mention I'm back? Sorry. I'm here covering for Stitching Pink today, but I will have a recurring slot. I don't know if this is public information yet, but I'm going to be here every Saturday from 6 to 8, but I'm taking a little Sunday 6 to 8 today, just getting a little practice in. Got a nice little progressive metal set lined up today. Did a lot of exploration for this one, and yeah, I hope you all enjoy. Once again, this is WPRB Princeton, 103.3 FM, community-supported independent radio. 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

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You just heard a couple tracks from a band called Chan. That most recent one was from their first demo EP, released in 2008. A track was called Elliptical Illusions. This is one of my favorite tracks of this sort of genre that I'm going to be playing today. It's like a, I don't know, you can sort of tell that they're jazz musicians that tried to make a metal band, and sort of coming out of that like late 2000s, early 2010s, like super technical, but like very happy, joyful, progressive metalcore area. I'm really just hitting all the buzzwords, but I think you guys are catching my drift, I hope. Anyway, I think that's sort of where it peaked. It's like, it was super techie playing, very happy riffs. It sounds really fun. And then they, like, this is the only song where Chan ever does a breakdown. And I think it's hilarious because it's like, you know, you have such talented musicians and then even they succumb to like the 000 breakdown. But I think it's sick. I'm pretty sure that song is in standard tuning. So standard tuning breakdown. Yeah, what more could a guy ask for, really? Before that was another track by Chan. It's from their 2013 Newborn Son. Again, another one of my favorites from them. The track was called Puddle. That's where they get like a little more into their sound. You know, the production is obviously a bit better because it's not a demo. They got signed. Before that, we had Cascade by Pliny. I don't actually know how to say that, but I found these guys when I was like 13. I really sort of think it like altered where my music taste went. I think it was a song actually, but it's from their 2016 Handmade Cities. And then the track to start this off was a band that I actually just discovered today. It's called the Helix Nebula. Super, super talented guitarist. That track was called Sea of Suns. It's from their 2014 Meridian EP. We got more to come. I got some Animals as Leaders coming up next, followed by some new music that we got sent to the station. So make sure you guys stay tuned. Once again, you're listening to WPRB Princeton.

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I'm your DJ Series here. What did we just listen to? That's a good question. That was a nice little interlude at the end of that song. That was Era. That was the track 7 off of their 2011 album Impulse. I've been getting really into Era and Intervals lately. They're both, well, Intervals is instrumental, but I sort of associate them with like the same sort of area, of music. They have a very, I actually don't know if the guitarists are like affiliated at all, but they have a very similar playing style. It's like very jittery and twitchy, very similar guitar tones on those albums as well. The track before that was Odyssey by Scale the Summit. That's from their 2013, The Migration. I don't know too much about them. There's a band I found pretty recently. I really like the album cover on that one. It's like a big tree camel. It's like a crossbreed between a camel and a tree. And I think that's pretty cool. I think if I was that animal, I think I would be okay with it. There's a lot of animals that I wouldn't really want to be. And I feel like the tree camel is, I would be a tree camel. I think that would be pretty cool. But I digress. Before that, Speak of the Devil, we had Intervals. That track was Still Winning. It's from their 2019 The Space Between EP. Before that, we had one of my favorite bands of all time, The Contortionist. That track was Cortical from their 2012 Intrinsic. I've been getting more into this album. This is where they started, you know, soft launching those clean vocals, and if you know me, you know I'm not too crazy about the clean vocals, but I think that it can work in a context. I just don't like when it leads the band. I like when the guitars or the drums lead the band and the song. I feel like that's what constitutes a good metal band to me, but you know, it's all you know, it's just an opinion, I guess. It's just like the camel tree. Before that, we had Song of Solomon by Animals as Leaders from his first self-titled album from 2009. This was when it was just Tosin and Abasi. Dude produced the whole thing himself, I'm pretty sure, which is crazy. Dude is musical genius. I'm very glad he took a sort of metal route instead of being more of a jazz guitarist. No offense to the jazz musicians out there, but we need talented metal guitarists. I played some of this on my show, but before he formed Animals as Leaders and took on this little side project, he was in a metalcore band out in Chicago from it's called Reflux. They're super good. You can totally hear the Animals as Leaders influence in there. I mean, it was him. It's the same guy. And yeah, just hearing that with like a metalcore flair on it, it's very pleasing and I like it a lot. We have more to come. Got a couple tracks from this next band sprinkled throughout the set coming up. It's I don't really know how to say it. Situ A? I don't know. Okay, I'll keep playing music. Once again, you're listening to WPRB Princeton 103.3 FM, community-supported independent radio. And please come in, wprb.com/chat, if you want to chat or something, or talk about the music, or if you have any suggestions for songs, something you'd want to hear on the radio, think would be cool, let me know, man. I'll be here until 8 o'clock.

You are listening to WPRB Princeton. It's still me, still series here. We're coming up on the halfway point of the set. And I just want to back announce a couple of these tracks. This last track, it's amazing, phenomenal. I don't even know what you'd call it. It's like progressive, like maybe a little djenty. But it's the band is Pomegranate Tiger. That track was called Boundless. It's the title track from their 2015 album. Yeah, really, really good. I can't really find many other bands that sound like them. It's really interesting sound, and I mess with it a lot. Track before that was C2A, and that track was called Grand Unification. It's from their 2012 Invent the Universe. I'm kind of a nerd about this stuff, and the album cover for this is a Feynman diagram of a photon transfer between electrons and them interacting. So it's just a little physics joke in there. Yeah, I thought that was neat. And that about covers it, but before I let you guys go, WPRB wants you to know about Resistencia en Acción, New Jersey. Resistencia is a grassroots migrant justice organization working under the mission of educating, empowering, and organizing migrant communities to defend and protect our human and civil rights. The mission is to defend the migrant community criminalized by local police, ICE, exploitative employers, racial profiling, and the detention and deportation system. To learn more, visit www.resistenciaenaccionnj.org. That's resistenciaenaccion.org. 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

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I'm your DJ Series here. We got about 40 minutes left in the set. I'm just going to back out some of these tracks. A track that just played was Infinity by Modern Day Babylon. That's from their 2013 Travelers album. Track before that was Hip Dipper by Arch Echo, off their self-titled 2017 album. Before that, we had another track from C2A, which is Double Helix. It's from their 2011 Cassini. And before that, we had a... How long is this track? It's pretty long. It's like 9 minutes? Yeah, 8.5 minutes. Tesseract. That was Acceptance, Concealing Fate Part 1 from the Concealing Fate EP from 2010. I really like that band a lot. They're one of the bands, like... Okay, you guys are going to hear me detract a little bit from my statement on clean vocals. Like, okay, I think they can work in a context, but that context has to be very specific, like, such that it doesn't really detract from the other parts of the band. Like, what a lot of really good, like, metalcore bands did as they progressed was shift a lot of the technicality into the vocals. Which, sure, like, you know, to each their own. It's just not really my thing. But bands like Tesseract, they have quite technical vocals in a clean sense, but it doesn't take away from the really technical aspects of the drums and the guitars. Tesseract, the whole Concealing Fate EP is amazing. It's basically just riffs that are always changing and layering over each other, phasing in and out. And there's a lot of influence from Meshuggah and stuff that you can hear, similar like with the 8 strings as well. 8-string guitars, polyrhythms, you know, it's stuff like that that makes me a little bit more tolerant to the vocals. It's also like, it's not that high in the mix. And like with bands like Periphery, they will, when the vocals are doing something really impressive, they'll like drown out, like the guitars and the drums will calm down so that you can focus on the vocals. But the whole thing with Tesseract and bands like that that don't really emphasize the clean vocals as much is like, you can, I don't know, I don't really know how to put it into words. It's a bit more layered and cohesive, I think, is the best word for it. But I don't know, maybe I'm just like kind of pretentious and you all hate me and think my opinions on music suck. In that case, you can try tuning into another station, but unfortunately WPRB is New Jersey's only radio station, so you're not going to have much luck with that. So you're stuck with me for the next about half hour here. I got some more lined up. This next band is Corellia. Yeah, we're sticking with the same sort of vibe coming around here. So stay tuned. Once again, you guys are listening to WPRB Princeton, community-supported independent radio. This is New Jersey's only radio station. So thank you guys for tuning in.

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I'm your DJ Series here, and we got about, like, ballpark 15 minutes left in the set. So, I'm just going to back announce some of these tracks that we just heard. That last track was Bipolarity by Vitalism. That's from their 2015 Causa. This is a Brazilian band. They're from Rio, which is pretty cool. It's cool to hear like a lot of similar stuff coming out of different regions. You know, you can really just hear the influence and be grateful for the internet and stuff. Before that, we had Plenary Spheres by Their Dogs Were Astronauts, which is a great band name. The album cover for this one is just like a dog and an astronaut, and they're looking out at the Earth. It's pretty sweet. I was thinking more about what I said about that camel tree camel. And I was like, man, what animal wouldn't I want to be? And I was thinking like probably like a pug or a chihuahua or something. They just look kind of miserable all the time, like in very different ways. Like a chihuahua is always just like, you know, they're acting like you just injected like a whole gram of caffeine into their little bloodstream. And they're just violently shaking all the time. And they're so angry and mean and angry. And I feel like that would be a very sad life to live. In a very different way, like a pug, I feel like there's really not a lot knocking around up there just because they can't get much oxygen to their brain. You know, they just have so much like skin and flabs, and you know, they're really cute, both of them, don't get me wrong, like they're a very cute pet, but you know, just years and years of dog breeding, you get these things that really just look like they're not suitable to live for very long or live a happy life, and you know, I think that wouldn't be fun. Anyway, tree camel, that does sound pretty sick though. Or if like I was a dog that was an astronaut, like this band, like I feel like that they used to send dogs to space and like monkeys and stuff and chickens, like I feel like that would be pretty cool, but I'm pretty sure like you wouldn't come back. I think that was like the whole shtick with sending animals to space is they just wouldn't come back. But I guess like in a way, I guess I would be okay with that. That was my sole purpose in life, was to be a dog that went to space. Man, how did I get here? anyway, yeah, that track was called Plenary Spheres, and that's from their first album released in 2014 called In Touch. Before that, we had Damages by Polarization. That track is really sick. It's really like bouncy, and there's a lot of pinch harmonics, and it's techy. I love it. It's great. It's from their 2012 Chasing the Light. And the last track before my previous mic break was Treetops by Corellia. And that's from their 2012 Nostalgia. And this is the instrumental version because, man, I was just complaining about the clean vocals and this is the worst. Not the worst, I'm being mean, but it's difficult for me to listen to at times. And again, I think that just comes back to me being pretentious and stuck up, but hey, at least I'm self-aware. Anyway, I got some more coming up. A lot of these bands, like there's so many of them that are just like a plural noun. Like there's this next song is by Interiors. We had Intervals. There's Structures. I'm blanking on other ones, but this like everything coming out in like 2010 to 2012, they love that plural noun band name. I don't know why, but like a lot of them were bangers, can I say? So anyway, I'm gonna play that track now. 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

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I am signing off. We are going to our next DJ here tonight, but it has been a pleasure. I will be here. This is secret information, guys, so make sure you write it down on a little notepad. I'm going to be back here every Saturday, 6 to 8 p.m. So mark that on your calendars. I'm sure it's all very important. So yeah, I am looking forward to this season. Gonna expand a little bit, hopefully, and I look forward to seeing all you guys then next week. I'm just gonna back announce what we just played. That last track was called Bloom by Anup Satsri. However you say that, I'm not totally sure. That's the title track off of their EP from 2016. Before that, we had Enigma by Interiors. It's from their 2015 Constant Parallels. Just to send this off, I'm going to play a track by Modern Day Babylon. It's called Falls. It's from their 2015 The Ocean Atlas. So, yep, it's been real, guys. I'll see you all next week. WPRB, WPRB, WPRB.